0: and impaired operation of a conveyance. Formal charges have not yet been laid. The investigation continues. Ed's Tire is celebrating 75 years of serving the Pembina Valley. Current owner Conrad Van Dasselaar says he was honored to continue the business after working for Ed Wiebe for 18 years.
1: In 1951, there was Ed's father purchased it. He actually traded his farm for a tire shop. And then after that, in I think it was, oh, I got my years right, but I was thinking it was around 74 or 71, somewhere in there, when Ed, the son, took over from his father and continued from there. And then, yeah, we continued after that. I worked for Ed for 18 years and then continued myself after that, purchasing it in 2017.
0: The company marked the 75-year milestone with community celebrations in Carmen and Morden and continues to support local sports teams, fairs, rodeos, and other community events. See photos from the celebration at Pembina Valley Online. The Winkler Basketball Club will honor the memory of Coach Mark Hamm by hosting the Mark Hamm Memorial 3-on-3 Basketball Tournament on Saturday, August 8th at the Pine Ridge Basketball Courts in Winkler. Organizer Bobby Matuszewski talked about the namesake of the tournament.
2: Mark, I mean, was involved in basketball in Winkler for a really long time, as long as I can remember, really.
3: Mm-hmm,
2: yeah.
3: Mm-hmm.
2: So, he passed a few years ago, and it just felt natural for this tournament to take his name.
0: To attend and support the event, read the full feature for details on Pembina Valley Online or on your Pembina Valley Online app. Mary Tennis Wilson of Shining Expression says glitter tattoos have become a Harvest Festival tradition in Winkler. After huge demand last year, she's expecting another busy weekend as families return for their favorite designs. Wilson says the growing popularity is a sign people are discovering these aren't just one-day tattoos.
4: That means that people enjoy it. People are starting to know who we are. They're starting to know that our product lasts longer than a day or two. We've had several local events this year. People will show up and they've still got one on their arm from the previous event.
0: The Shining Expressions booth will be open all 3 days of Harvest Festival inside the MEC building. If last year is any indication, arriving early might help you avoid some of the longer lineups. Stream us anytime from anywhere. For your complete local news experience, download our Pembina Valley Online app.
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0: There's a yellow watch indicating a severe weather storm in effect for the region. Tonight, mainly cloudy with a 60% chance of showers or severe thunderstorms. Clearing overnight with a wind southwest, 30 kilometers per hour gusting to 50, becoming northwest 40 and gusting to 60 early this evening, then west 20 after midnight with a low of 12. Friday sunny, becoming a mix of sun and cloud in the afternoon with a wind becoming northwest 30 kilometers per hour with a high of 24 and a humidex of 26. Friday night, clearing late in the evening with a wind northwest 20 kilometers per hour, becoming light after midnight with a low of 12. Saturday, a mix of sun and cloud with a high of 25, and Sunday sunny with a high of 25 degrees. Stay ready hour by hour with temperature forecasts on the CDK Electric weather page on Pembina Valley Online.
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1: There's a yellow watch indicating a severe weather storm in effect for the region. Tonight, mainly cloudy with a 60% chance of showers or severe thunderstorms. Clearing overnight with a wind southwest, 30 kilometers per hour gusting to 50, becoming northwest 40 and gusting to 60 early this evening, then west 20 after midnight with a low of 12. Friday sunny, becoming a mix of sun and cloud in the afternoon, with the wind becoming northwest 30 kilometers per hour, with a high of 24 and a humidex of 26. Friday night, clearing late in the evening, with a wind northwest 20 kilometers per hour, becoming light after midnight, with a low of 12. Saturday, a mix of sun and cloud with a high of 25, and Sunday sunny with a high of 25 degrees. Stay ready hour by hour with temperature forecasts on the CDK Electric weather page on Pembina Valley Online.
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1: There's a yellow watch indicating a severe weather storm in effect for the region. Tonight, mainly cloudy with a 60% chance of showers or severe thunderstorms. Clearing overnight with a wind southwest, 30 kilometers per hour gusting to 50, becoming northwest 40 and gusting to 60 early this evening, then west 20 after midnight with a low of 12. Friday sunny, becoming a mix of sun and cloud in the afternoon, with the wind becoming northwest 30 kilometers per hour, with a high of 24 and a humidex of 26. Friday night, clearing late in the evening, with a wind northwest 20 kilometers per hour, becoming light after midnight, with a low of 12. Saturday, a mix of sun and cloud with a high of 25, and Sunday sunny with a high of 25 degrees. Stay ready hour by hour with temperature forecasts on the CDK Electric weather page on Pembina Valley Online.
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2: Good evening. I'm Robin Weeb with your local news. 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Festival planner Karina Bickert says food remains one of the biggest attractions, with a record number of food trucks on site this year, and even a waiting list of vendors hoping to get in. Bickert said visitors should come hungry.
3: We got 34 right now, and we're going to just take it. We have a
4: 34.
3: Waiting list. 34 food trucks.
4: You have a waiting list?
3: Oh, yeah. So people are, we're excited that it's become that, right?
4: Yes.
3: So it's super cool, but we're excited about it.
2: Along with the food, visitors can enjoy free concerts featuring Jackson Dean, Tiffany, and Tim and the Glory Boys. A 32-year-old man is facing an aggravated assault charge after a woman was struck by a vehicle at Colert Beach. People say the vehicle left the scene before officers arrived. Inspector Chris Fluke says witness information helped investigators.
5: More police members arrived and they were able to get a description, which they were able to air out, and partner agencies were able to help assist in locating and arresting the subject.
2: The accused was remanded into custody. The woman suffered non-life-threatening injuries. The Winkler Basketball Club will honor the memory of Coach Mark Hamm by hosting the Mark Hamm Memorial 3-on-3 Basketball Tournament on Saturday, August 8th at the Pine Ridge Basketball Courts in Winkler. Organizer Bobby Medeshevsky talked about the differences for 3-on-3 basketball.
6: A little bit quicker. It's only a half court. There's not really any stoppages. Like, the ball goes through the hoop. It's still live. You're still playing.
7: Just
6: so
7: go.
6: It's just, yeah, it's a very quick brand of basketball. So, yeah, we're playing with the FIBA 3-on-3 rule. So the number one is, like, the ball goes into the hoop. You don't take it out of bounds to start again.
7: You just go.
6: The team who got scored on grabs it, and then it's live from there. So,
2: to attend and support the event, read the full feature for details on Pembina Valley Online or on your Pembina Valley Online app. Faith Mission is serving up hamburgers this Saturday to help families in Ukraine and Moldova. Nathan Elias says the Winkler nonprofit will host a fundraising lunch and dinner August 8th at its building on Circle K Drive. He says the need for clothing and other essentials has grown again since the COVID-19 pandemic and the war in Ukraine.
8: I traveled with my dad in 2018, and we had conversations then about how it looked like we were a few years, maybe 5 years, from not needing to send clothing to Ukraine anymore. Then COVID hit in 2020, and the war hit in 22, and 23 I was back, and we had gone backwards. The need for clothing was much greater than it had been in 2018.
2: Proceeds will help ship clothing to Ukraine and support children's camps in Ukraine and Moldova. To find more information on these stories, download our Pembina Valley Online app, available in the Apple App Store or through Google Play.
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2: There's a yellow watch indicating a severe weather storm in effect for the region. Tonight, mainly cloudy with a 60% chance of showers or severe thunderstorms. Clearing overnight with a wind southwest 30 kilometers per hour gusting to 50, becoming northwest 40 and gusting to 60 early this evening. Then west 20 after midnight with a low of 12. Friday sunny, becoming a mix of sun and cloud in the afternoon with the wind becoming northwest 30 kilometers per hour with a high of 24 and a humidex of 26. Friday night, clearing late in the evening with a wind northwest 20 kilometers per hour, becoming light after midnight with a low of 12. Saturday, a mix of sun and cloud with a high of 25 and Sunday sunny with a high of 25 degrees. Stay ready hour by hour with temperature forecasts on the CDK Electric weather page on Pembina Valley Online.
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3: There's a yellow watch indicating a severe weather storm in effect for the region. Tonight, mainly cloudy with a 60% chance of showers or severe thunderstorms. Clearing overnight with a wind southwest, 30 kilometers per hour gusting to 50, becoming northwest 40 and gusting to 60 early this evening, then west 20 after midnight with a low of 12. Friday sunny, becoming a mix of sun and cloud in the afternoon, with the wind becoming northwest 30 kilometers per hour, with a high of 24 and a humidex of 26. Friday night, clearing late in the evening, with a wind northwest 20 kilometers per hour, becoming light after midnight, with a low of 12. Saturday, a mix of sun and cloud with a high of 25, and Sunday sunny with a high of 25 degrees. Stay ready hour by hour with temperature forecasts on the CDK Electric weather page on Pembina Valley Online.
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2: There's a yellow watch indicating a severe weather storm in effect for the region. Tonight, mainly cloudy with a 60% chance of showers or severe thunderstorms. Clearing overnight with a wind southwest, 30 kilometers per hour gusting to 50, becoming northwest 40 and gusting to 60 early this evening, then west 20 after midnight with a low of 12. Friday sunny, becoming a mix of sun and cloud in the afternoon with a wind becoming northwest 30 kilometers per hour with a high of 24 and a humidex of 26. Friday night, clearing late in the evening with a wind northwest 20 kilometers per hour, becoming light after midnight with a low of 12. Saturday, a mix of sun and cloud with a high of 25, and Sunday sunny with a high of 25 degrees. Stay ready hour by hour with temperature forecasts on the CDK Electric weather page on Pembina Valley Online.
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1: 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I'm Robin Weeb with your local news update. Coercive control is now a criminal offense in Canada under new criminal code reforms aimed at combating intimate partner violence and femicide. Child and Family Services Central Domestic Violence Response Coordinator Jamie Small says that changes are a long time coming because they recognize a pattern of abuse that has often gone unaddressed in law.
2: What this law introduces is a separate charge, because in the past, if somebody was abusive, there was no like domestic abuse or coercive control or intimate partner crime. It was just assault or stalking or threats. And while those things may be present, it doesn't really capture the whole picture of the wrong that's being done, because somebody can assault somebody or threaten somebody or stalk somebody without abusing their partner.
1: Coercive control can include monitoring someone's movements, controlling finances, isolating them from others, and manipulating their daily lives. A fundraising meal in Winkler this Saturday will help support people affected by war in Ukraine. Faith Mission's Nathan Elias says the organization will serve hamburgers for lunch and dinner August 8th at its building on Circle K Drive.
3: There's so much need for clothing, for food products, different items like that, that they should be able to provide for themselves, and they just don't have the capacity or they don't have the manpower.
1: Proceeds will support the shipment of clothing to Ukraine and the children's camps in Ukraine and Moldova. Find the details of the barbecue on Pembina Valley Online and on your Pembina Valley Online app. A Pembina Valley business is celebrating a major milestone. Ed's Tire has been serving customers for 75 years. Owner Conrad Vendasilar says the business has changed significantly over the years, especially with the growth of winter tire sales, but its focus on customer service has never changed.
4: Definitely wouldn't have seen that as much, that's for sure. Cars maybe didn't travel as far, but back then too, cars were definitely had a little more weight to them too, and
1: yes,
4: they held the ground a little bit better. Winter tires became a really, really big thing, not till more into the 2000s area. When I started in 99, for example, I didn't sell next to any winter tires.
1: Vendasilar says today the Carmen location houses close to 900 sets of tires and 600 in Morden, for those who want to make the switch seasonally. Ed's Tire's 75th anniversary included community barbecues in Carmen and Morden to thank customers for their support. You can see more on Pembina Valley Online and on the Pembina Valley Online app. The Winkler Harvest Festival gets underway tomorrow afternoon with a packed weekend of concerts, activities, and family fun. Festival planner Karina Bickert says the entertainment lineup is one of the biggest draws, with Jackson Dean performing Friday, Tiffany on Saturday, and Tim and the Glory Boys wrapping things up Sunday before the fireworks. Best of all, she says the concerts are free to attend, along with free parking. Bickert says the concert lineup is something everyone can enjoy.
5: The concerts are going to be huge. Live, like, these are free concerts for everybody, free parking. Like, this is going to be a big thing. So the concerts definitely would be a cool thing. I'd hang out and watch those with my tea ladies.
1: With a record number of food trucks on site this year, and even a waiting list of vendors hoping to get in, Bickert says this year's festival is one residents will not want to miss. Every day we deliver the news of your community to you right here on the radio. 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
3: There's a yellow watch indicating a severe weather storm in effect for the region. Tonight, mainly cloudy with a 60% chance of showers or severe thunderstorms. Clearing overnight with a wind southwest, 30 kilometers per hour gusting to 50, becoming northwest 40 and gusting to 60 early this evening. Then west 20 after midnight with a low of 12. Friday sunny, becoming a mix of sun and cloud in the afternoon with the wind becoming northwest 30 kilometers per hour with a high of 24 and a humidex of 26. Friday night, clearing late in the evening with a wind northwest 20 kilometers per hour becoming light after midnight with a low of 12. Saturday, a mix of sun and cloud with a high of 25 and Sunday sunny with a high of 25 degrees. Stay ready hour by hour with temperature forecasts on the CDK Electric weather page on Pembina Valley Online.
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2: There's a yellow watch indicating a severe weather storm in effect for the region. Tonight, mainly cloudy with a 60% chance of showers or severe thunderstorms. Clearing overnight with a wind southwest, 30 kilometers per hour gusting to 50, becoming northwest 40 and gusting to 60 early this evening, then west 20 after midnight with a low of 12. Friday sunny, becoming a mix of sun and cloud in the afternoon with a wind becoming northwest 30 kilometers per hour with a high of 24 and a humidex of 26. Friday night, clearing late in the evening with a wind northwest 20 kilometers per hour, becoming light after midnight with a low of 12. Saturday, a mix of sun and cloud with a high of 25, and Sunday sunny with a high of 25 degrees. Stay ready hour by hour with temperature forecasts on the CDK Electric weather page on Pembina Valley Online.
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3: There's a yellow watch indicating a severe weather storm in effect for the region. Tonight, mainly cloudy with a 60% chance of showers or severe thunderstorms. Clearing overnight with a wind southwest, 30 kilometers per hour gusting to 50, becoming northwest 40 and gusting to 60 early this evening. Then west 20 after midnight with a low of 12. Friday sunny, becoming a mix of sun and cloud in the afternoon with a wind becoming northwest 30 kilometers per hour with a high of 24 and a humidex of 26. Friday night, clearing late in the evening with a wind northwest 20 kilometers per hour becoming light after midnight with a low of 12. Saturday, a mix of sun and cloud with a high of 25 and Sunday sunny with a high of 25 degrees. Stay ready hour by hour with temperature forecasts on the CDK Electric weather page on Pembina Valley Online.
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1: There's a yellow watch indicating a severe weather storm in effect for the region. Tonight, mainly cloudy with a 60% chance of showers or severe thunderstorms. Clearing overnight with a wind southwest, 30 kilometers per hour gusting to 50, becoming northwest 40 and gusting to 60 early this evening, then west 20 after midnight with a low of 12. Friday sunny, becoming a mix of sun and cloud in the afternoon with a wind becoming northwest 30 kilometers per hour with a high of 24 and a humidex of 26. Friday night, clearing late in the evening with a wind northwest 20 kilometers per hour, becoming light after midnight with a low of 12. Saturday, a mix of sun and cloud with a high of 25, and Sunday sunny with a high of 25 degrees. Stay ready hour by hour with temperature forecasts on the CDK Electric weather page on Pembina Valley Online.
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2: There's a yellow watch indicating a severe weather storm in effect for the region. Tonight, mainly cloudy with a 60% chance of showers or severe thunderstorms. Clearing overnight with a wind southwest, 30 kilometers per hour gusting to 50, becoming northwest 40 and gusting to 60 early this evening, then west 20 after midnight with a low of 12. Friday sunny, becoming a mix of sun and cloud in the afternoon with the wind becoming northwest 30 kilometers per hour with a high of 24 and a humidex of 26. Friday night, clearing late in the evening with a wind northwest 20 kilometers per hour, becoming light after midnight with a low of 12. Saturday, a mix of sun and cloud with a high of 25, and Sunday sunny with a high of 25 degrees. Stay ready hour by hour with temperature forecasts on the CDK Electric weather page on Pembina Valley Online.
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2: There's a yellow watch indicating a severe weather storm in effect for the region. Tonight, mainly cloudy with a 60% chance of showers or severe thunderstorms. Clearing overnight with a wind southwest, 30 kilometers per hour gusting to 50, becoming northwest 40 and gusting to 60 early this evening, then west 20 after midnight with a low of 12. Friday sunny, becoming a mix of sun and cloud in the afternoon, with the wind becoming northwest 30 kilometers per hour, with a high of 24 and a humidex of 26. Friday night, clearing late in the evening, with a wind northwest 20 kilometers per hour, becoming light after midnight, with a low of 12. Saturday, a mix of sun and cloud with a high of 25, and Sunday sunny with a high of 25 degrees. Stay ready hour by hour with temperature forecasts on the CDK Electric weather page on Pembina Valley Online.
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2: Tonight, mainly cloudy with a 60% chance of showers or severe thunderstorms. Clearing overnight with a wind southwest, 30 kilometers per hour gusting to 50, becoming northwest 40 and gusting to 60 early this evening, then west 20 after midnight with a low of 12. Friday sunny, becoming a mix of sun and cloud in the afternoon with a wind becoming northwest 30 kilometers per hour with a high of 24 and a humidex of 26. Friday night, clearing late in the evening with a wind northwest 20 kilometers per hour, becoming light after midnight with a low of 12. Saturday, a mix of sun and cloud with a high of 25, and Sunday sunny with a high of 25 degrees. Stay ready hour by hour with temperature forecasts on the CDK Electric weather page on Pembina Valley Online.
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2: Tonight, mainly cloudy with a 60% chance of showers or severe thunderstorms. Clearing overnight with a wind southwest, 30 kilometers per hour gusting to 50, becoming northwest 40 and gusting to 60 early this evening, then west 20 after midnight with a low of 12. Friday sunny, becoming a mix of sun and cloud in the afternoon, with the wind becoming northwest 30 kilometers per hour, with a high of 24 and a humidex of 26. Friday night, clearing late in the evening, with a wind northwest 20 kilometers per hour, becoming light after midnight, with a low of 12. Saturday, a mix of sun and cloud with a high of 25, and Sunday sunny with a high of 25 degrees. Stay ready hour by hour with temperature forecasts on the CDK Electric weather page. 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
2: Tonight, mainly cloudy with a 60% chance of showers or severe thunderstorms. Clearing overnight with a wind southwest, 30 kilometers per hour gusting to 50, becoming northwest 40 and gusting to 60 early this evening, then west 20 after midnight with a low of 12. Friday sunny, becoming a mix of sun and cloud in the afternoon, with the wind becoming northwest 30 kilometers per hour with a high of 24 and a humidex of 26. Friday night, clearing late in the evening with a wind northwest 20 kilometers per hour, becoming light after midnight with a low of 12. Saturday, a mix of sun and cloud with a high of 25, and Sunday sunny with a high of 25 degrees. Stay ready hour by hour with temperature forecasts on the CDK Electric weather page on Pembina Valley Online.
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1: Tonight, mainly cloudy with a 60% chance of showers or severe thunderstorms. Clearing overnight with a wind southwest, 30 kilometers per hour gusting to 50, becoming northwest 40 and gusting to 60 early this evening, then west 20 after midnight with a low of 12. Friday sunny, becoming a mix of sun and cloud in the afternoon with a wind becoming northwest 30 kilometers per hour with a high of 24 and a humidex of 26. Friday night, clearing late in the evening with a wind northwest 20 kilometers per hour, becoming light after midnight with a low of 12. Saturday, a mix of sun and cloud with a high of 25, and Sunday sunny with a high of 25 degrees. Stay ready hour by hour with temperature forecasts on the CDK Electric weather page on Pembina Valley Online.
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1: Tonight, mainly cloudy with a 60% chance of showers or severe thunderstorms. Clearing overnight with a wind southwest, 30 kilometers per hour gusting to 50, becoming northwest 40 and gusting to 60 early this evening, then west 20 after midnight with a low of 12. Friday sunny, becoming a mix of sun and cloud in the afternoon with a wind becoming northwest 30 kilometers per hour with a high of 24 and a humidex of 26. Friday night, clearing late in the evening with a wind northwest 20 kilometers per hour, becoming light after midnight with a low of 12. Saturday, a mix of sun and cloud with a high of 25, and Sunday sunny with a high of 25 degrees. Stay ready hour by hour with temperature forecasts on the CDK Electric weather page on Pembina Valley Online.
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I saw the old man's face. Front page obituary. He was a millionaire. He left his fortune to some guy he barely knew. His kids were mad as hell.

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2: Tonight, mainly cloudy with a 60% chance of showers or severe thunderstorms. Clearing overnight with a wind southwest, 30 kilometers per hour gusting to 50, becoming northwest 40 and gusting to 60 early this evening, then west 20 after midnight with a low of 12. Friday sunny, becoming a mix of sun and cloud in the afternoon with a wind becoming northwest 30 kilometers per hour with a high of 24 and a humidex of 26. Friday night, clearing late in the evening with a wind northwest 20 kilometers per hour, becoming light after midnight with a low of 12. Saturday, a mix of sun and cloud with a high of 25, and Sunday sunny with a high of 25 degrees. Stay ready hour by hour with temperature forecasts on the CDK Electric weather page on Pembina Valley Online.
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2: Tonight, mainly cloudy with a 60% chance of showers or severe thunderstorms. Clearing overnight with a wind southwest, 30 kilometers per hour gusting to 50, becoming northwest 40 and gusting to 60 early this evening, then west 20 after midnight with a low of 12. Friday sunny, becoming a mix of sun and cloud in the afternoon, with a wind becoming northwest 30 kilometers per hour with a high of 24 and a humidex of 26. Friday night, clearing late in the evening, with a wind northwest 20 kilometers per hour, becoming light after midnight with a low of 12. Saturday, a mix of sun and cloud with a high of 25, and Sunday sunny with a high of 25 degrees. Stay ready hour by hour with temperature forecasts on the CDK Electric weather page on Pembina Valley Online.
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0: amigos. 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We throw down some Spanish. 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
1: Tonight, mainly cloudy with a 60% chance of showers or severe thunderstorms. Clearing overnight with a wind southwest 30 kilometers per hour gusting to 50, becoming northwest 40 and gusting to 60 early this evening, then west 20 after midnight with a low of 12. Friday sunny, becoming a mix of sun and cloud in the afternoon with a wind becoming northwest 30 kilometers per hour with a high of 24 and a humidex of 26. Friday night, clearing late in the evening with a wind northwest 20 kilometers per hour, becoming light after midnight with a low of 12. Saturday, a mix of sun and cloud with a high of 25, and Sunday sunny with a high of 25 degrees. Stay ready hour by hour with temperature forecasts on the CDK Electric weather page on Pembina Valley Online.
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I promise you this, this much I swear. Yeah, we'd both go to jail over her. Yeah, we'd both, son, go to jail over her.

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3: Tonight, mainly cloudy with a 60% chance of showers or severe thunderstorms. Clearing overnight with a wind southwest, 30 kilometers per hour gusting to 50, becoming northwest 40 and gusting to 60 early this evening, then west 20 after midnight with a low of 12. Friday sunny, becoming a mix of sun and cloud in the afternoon, with a wind becoming northwest 30 kilometers per hour, with a high of 24 and a humidex of 26. Friday night, clearing late in the evening, with a wind northwest 20 kilometers per hour, becoming light after midnight, with a low of 12. Saturday, a mix of sun and cloud with a high of 25, and Sunday sunny with a high of 25 degrees. Stay ready hour by hour with temperature forecasts on the CDK Electric weather page on Pembina Valley Online.
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2: Tonight, mainly cloudy with a 60% chance of showers or severe thunderstorms. Clearing overnight with a wind southwest, 30 kilometers per hour gusting to 50, becoming northwest 40 and gusting to 60 early this evening, then west 20 after midnight with a low of 12. Friday sunny, becoming a mix of sun and cloud in the afternoon with a wind becoming northwest 30 kilometers per hour with a high of 24 and a humidex of 26. Friday night, clearing late in the evening with a wind northwest 20 kilometers per hour, becoming light after midnight with a low of 12. Saturday, a mix of sun and cloud with a high of 25, and Sunday sunny with a high of 25 degrees. Stay ready hour by hour with temperature forecasts on the CDK Electric weather page on Pembina Valley Online.
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1: Tonight, mainly cloudy with a 60% chance of showers or severe thunderstorms. Clearing overnight with a wind southwest, 30 kilometers per hour gusting to 50, becoming northwest 40 and gusting to 60 early this evening, then west 20 after midnight with a low of 12. Friday sunny, becoming a mix of sun and cloud in the afternoon, with a wind becoming northwest 30 kilometers per hour, with a high of 24 and a humidex of 26. Friday night, clearing late in the evening, with a wind northwest 20 kilometers per hour, becoming light after midnight, with a low of 12. Saturday, a mix of sun and cloud with a high of 25, and Sunday sunny with a high of 25 degrees. Stay ready hour by hour with temperature forecasts on the CDK Electric weather page on Pembina Valley Online.
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1: Tonight, mainly cloudy with a 60% chance of showers or severe thunderstorms. Clearing overnight with a wind southwest, 30 kilometers per hour gusting to 50, becoming northwest 40 and gusting to 60 early this evening, then west 20 after midnight with a low of 12. Friday sunny, becoming a mix of sun and cloud in the afternoon, with the wind becoming northwest 30 kilometers per hour, with a high of 24 and a humidex of 26. Friday night, clearing late in the evening, with a wind northwest 20 kilometers per hour, becoming light after midnight, with a low of 12. Saturday, a mix of sun and cloud with a high of 25, and Sunday sunny with a high of 25 degrees. Stay ready hour by hour with temperature forecasts on the CDK Electric weather page on Pembina Valley Online.
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1: Happy Friday. Welcome to day one of Harvest Fest. I'm Alexander Peters. Hope you're doing well. Prairie Crossroads School's new campus is rapidly taking shape near Morden. Board Chair Travis Penner says the building's main structure is complete. Most of the windows are installed, and crews are now moving ahead with interior work. Penner says the project remains on track for a January move-in date.
2: Yeah, the school building is really taking shape. The main structure is fully erected, so it's starting to look like a school from the outside.
1: Penner says local supporters have played a critical role in making the nearly $7 million project a reality, with the school estimating it has raised just under half of its fundraising target. And kids at Lake Minnewasta spent this week building confidence on the water during the City of Morden's Junior Paddle Camp. Lead instructor James Baxter says the biggest lesson isn't just learning to paddle, it's learning to stay safe around the water.
3: My main takeaway is 100% water safety. You never know when you can come up to a body of water, and the main focus of this camp is just confidence in the water.
1: Another junior paddle camp for ages 7 to 12 runs August 17th to 21st. And applications are now open for the Evan Thomas Memorial Fund, giving two young people the chance to try organized hockey without the burden of registration costs. The fund honors the legacy of Humboldt Broncos player Evan Thomas by helping families overcome financial barriers to the sport. It's open to first-time players in Winkler minor hockey up to 18 years old. And Winkler Community Foundation Executive Director Myra Peters said the goal is to make hockey more accessible.
4: When you register for this fund, all the applicants are evaluated and two students will be selected to receive funding to cover their registration and hockey fees. And so we really try to make it accessible for new players to try out the sport.
1: Applications can be submitted through the Winkler Community Foundation or Winkler Minor Hockey websites. And three people remain in custody after a Winkler police investigation into a vehicle theft Wednesday night. According to a news release issued yesterday, officers responded to a stolen vehicle report from the Winkler Walmart parking lot. Police soon learned a second vehicle had been stolen. With assistance from a witness, officers later located the vehicle traveling in the RM of Stanley. Morden and Altona police officers assisted with the investigation, with one of the suspects located with the assistance of the Morden Police K-9 unit. A 48-year-old male, a 33-year-old male, and a 28-year-old female were arrested and are facing a number of charges, which may include theft under $5,000, possession of property obtained by crime, driving while prohibited, and impaired operation of conveyance. Formal charges have not yet been laid. Get the news of the day conveniently delivered to your email inbox and subscribe to the Daily News on Pembina Valley Online.
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5: Ralph Hamm of the Altona Bison says they're feeling confident heading into their first provincial matchup against the Southwest Baseball League champion, Boys of Vane Centennials.
6: Well, Boys of Vane's tough team. Looked a little bit online. Seems like they're pretty solid. But getting to provincials is always an honor, and so we're looking to have a good time and play a little bit more baseball this summer.
5: Hamm says that while the offense isn't maybe as potent as some of the other clubs, he believes their pitching and defense is going to be a real difference maker for his squad, and he's excited to get the journey started. More on PeminaValleyOnline.com. An American Association of Professional Baseball, the Winnipeg Goldeyes have made it 12 wins in a row as they defeated Chicago 7-5. In the Canadian Elite Basketball League, Winnipeg ended the regular season off on a winning note, defeating Saskatoon 99-88. And in Major League Baseball, the Blue Jays lost to the Chicago Cubs 3-2 in 11 innings. I'm Dave Anthony.
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1: Looking at a mix of sun and cloud today, windy, high of 24, humidex 26, UV index of 7, tonight clearing, low of 12, Saturday cloudy, high of 25, humidex 27, Sunday sunny, high of 25. Currently in Pilot Mound, it is 10 degrees, 11 degrees in Altona, in Carmen it is 12 degrees, and in Morden Winkler it is 13 degrees. Winds are coming in from the west and northwest at 12 kilometers per hour, with a relative humidity of 91%. Wherever you go, your local weather radar goes with you thanks to CDK Electric and the Pembina Valley online app.
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0: Chris Stapleton thinks he's in love with you. He said it, not me. You're listening to the Country 88 Morning Show, powered by Green Valley Equipment. Good morning. My name's Tyler. 13 degrees as we head to our high of 24. Mix of sun and cloud expected this afternoon. A little bit of wind, not too much. It's going to be a beautiful weekend. Tomorrow, 25, increasing cloudiness, which is not the worst thing in the world. Sunshiny skies for Sunday and a high of 25. Your CDK Electric forecast at PeminaValleyOnline.com. It's Harvest Festival weekend. This morning, Carrie Heenan is coming by to talk Harvest Festival Parade. We're also having Chris Unruh from Dead Horse Creek Speedway. There's some races going on this weekend. So after you're done Harvest Festivaling all day, you can head on down and watch some cars go fast and some dirt do some flying. We'll find out more about that later on this morning. In the next 10 minutes, I want to talk about the Strong Manitoba competition that's taking place on Saturday afternoon. I learned that this is actually, like, for some of these amateur athletes, this is their chance to go to nationals. We'll have Tyler Sigurdsson explain more in the next 10.
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8: Looking at a mix of sun and cloud today. Windy, high of 24, humidex 26, UV index of 7. Tonight, clearing, low of 12. Saturday, cloudy, high of 25, humidex 27. Sunday, sunny, high of 25. Currently in Pilot Mound, it is 10 degrees, 11 degrees in Altona. In Carmen, it is 12 degrees, and in Morton-Winkler, it is 13 degrees. Winds are coming in from the west and northwest at 12 kilometers per hour, with a relative humidity of 91%. Wherever you go, your local weather radar goes with you, thanks to CDK Electric and the Pembina Valley online app.
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0: James Barker Band and Chills. You're listening to the Country 88 Morning Show, powered by Green Valley Equipment. My name's Tyler. It is Friday. Yes, the weekend is here. We're headed towards a beautiful high of 25 degrees. Your full forecast. No, sorry, 24. 1 degree. Your full forecast details are at PembinaValleyOnline.com. Tomorrow, 25, but does look like increasing cloudiness, which I'm sure the competitors in the Strong Manitoba competition will not complain about. It takes place on Saturday at about 1 o'clock. I talked to Tyler Sigurdsson, who is organizing. He's a part of Strong Manitoba. I learned that these athletes are not just competing for fun. They're competing to head somewhere.
1: So this is leading to national. So there is some stakes to this competition. We have a lot of athletes who are competing specifically looking for national records in the deadlift and the circus dumbbell. So we're very excited for that. There's going to be some records that are going to fall. And all of these athletes are competing for an opportunity to compete at nationals, which this year is in Quebec, like just outside of Montreal, where they'll be tested against the very, very best that Canada has to offer. And then one person from each class will earn their pro status. And moving on to the next level of competition, the next level of very, very difficult athletes waits for them there.
0: Huh. I didn't know it was that big of a deal. I'm working on a story right now that will go at PembinaValleyOnline.com tomorrow morning. But really, all you need to know is the Strong Manitoba Amateur Provincial Competition takes place at 1 o'clock tomorrow.
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Tim McGraw, something like that on Country 88. The morning show is powered by Green Valley Equipment. My name's Tyler. It is Friday. The weekend is here. Yes. Y'all ready? Lots of things going on this weekend. The biggest one being the Harvest Festival, with 1,000 things happening all weekend, including Jackson Dean on stage tomorrow night. Or no, tonight. Holy moly, I'm on stage tonight. I hope to see you there. Before him, Brothers Keep and Brandy Vesna. Some incredible local artists. Brothers Keep from right here in Altona, Brandy from Winnipeg, but just some incredible. Come at 6 o'clock tonight. You're not going to want to miss this. Trust me. We'll talk more Harvest Festival. Karina Bickert will join us just after 6:30. For now, it's Mackenzie Porter. She's chasing tornadoes. None of those this weekend, please.

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1: Happy Friday. I'm Alexander Peters. Hope you're doing well. Etherland returns to the Winkler Harvest Festival this Saturday at the Meridian Exhibition Center. Organizer Tiffany Cron says the best part of the event is seeing people come together for some classic favorites in video gaming.
2: Yeah, Super Smash Brothers and Mario Kart 8 are the games we'll have set up. Okay. And I love both those games.
1: Cron says the goal is to create a fun, welcoming environment for gamers of all ages. Two people are facing assault charges following an altercation in a back alley near North Railway Street in Morden. Morden Police Service Inspector Chris Fluke explained.
3: Two males in a disagreement, which resulted in one trying to strike the other and resulted in some punches between the two. A third male came into play and used a scooter to knock down the subject, and they continued to assault the victim until bystanders stepped in and able to break up the fight.
1: The male who initiated the physical altercation and the male on the scooter were both arrested and later released on an undertaking with a scheduled court appearance in October. Ongoing risk of exposure to West Nile virus has prompted Manitoba Health to order additional adult mosquito spraying in the region. The city of Morden is the latest community to be included, plus an approximate 3-kilometer radius extension into the RM of Stanley. High temperatures across southern Manitoba have shortened the time required for West Nile virus to develop within infected Sulex tarsalis mosquitoes and be transmitted to humans. Surveillance data from last week showed high numbers of adult Sulex tarsalis mosquitoes and evidence of infection with West Nile virus. Mosquito counts in Morden exceeded the threshold for the province to begin adult mosquito control. Meanwhile, another round of spraying has been ordered for the town of Carmen and a 3-kilometer radius into the RM of Dufferin for Saturday night, weather permitting. To date, there have been no human cases of West Nile virus confirmed in Manitoba in 2026. Confirmed dates for spraying are still to be announced. And after more than 4 years of being closed, a crossing over the Walhalla Drain east of Rosengart in the municipality of Rhineland has been reopened. According to a provincial spokesperson, Manitoba Transportation and Infrastructure is leading the culvert replacement project on Road 1 North, slightly west of the intersection with Road 15 West. All work is complete except seating, which the department expects to be finished by the end of summer. The crossing was opened to traffic Tuesday. The culvert was washed out during a 2022 spring flood event. MTI has replaced the washed out culvert with a concrete box culvert at an estimated total project cost of $4 million. Find these stories and more on Pembina Valley Online and in the daily news delivered to your inbox when you subscribe.
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4: Ralph Hamm of the Altona Bison says they're feeling confident heading into their first provincial matchup against the Southwest Baseball League champion, Boys of Vane Centennials.
5: Well, Boys of Vane's a tough team. Looked a little bit online. Seems like, they're pretty solid. But getting to provincials is always an honor, and so we're looking to have a good time and play a little bit more baseball this summer.
4: Hamm says that while the offense isn't maybe as potent as some of the other clubs, he believes their pitching and defense is going to be a real difference maker for his squad, and he's excited to get the journey started. More on PeminaValleyOnline.com. An American Association of Professional Baseball, the Winnipeg Goldeyes have made it 12 wins in a row as they defeated Chicago 7-5. In the Canadian Elite Basketball League, Winnipeg ended the regular season off on a winning note, defeating Saskatoon 99-88. And in Major League Baseball, the Blue Jays lost to the Chicago Cubs 3-2 in 11 innings. I'm Dave Anthony.
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1: Looking at a mix of sun and cloud today, windy, high of 24, humidex 26, UV index of 7, tonight clearing, low of 12, Saturday cloudy, high of 25, humidex 27, Sunday sunny, high of 25. Currently in Pilot Mound, it is 10 degrees, 11 degrees in Altona, in Carmen it is 12 degrees, and in Morden Winkler it is 13 degrees. Winds are coming in from the west and northwest at 12 kilometers per hour, with a relative humidity of 91%. Wherever you go, your local weather radar goes with you thanks to CDK Electric and the Pembina Valley online app.
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Luke Combs is sleepless in a hotel room on the Country 88 Morning Show, powered by Green Valley Equipment. My name's Tyler. Good morning. It's Friday. The weekend is here. Harvest Festival begins today, as do the Baseball Manitoba 2026 Senior AA Provincials, taking place in Winnipeg. We have two teams from the Border Baseball League in said provincials. Cartwright Twins, obviously the champions. Runners-up, Alpona Bisons, also get an opportunity to play at the Provincials. They both have games today. The Bisons play at 2:30 against Boisevain, and Cartwright at 5:30 against Oak River. The details are in the sports page. Good luck, gentlemen. We'll be cheering you on from here. Oh, and there's a home run derby tonight, too. Hope someone from out here wins that one. Today's also the start of the Harvest Festival. Karina Bickert joins us after Tea Swizzle.

0: Taylor Swift. I knew it. I knew you. You're listening to the Country 88 Morning Show, powered by Green Valley Equipment. My name's Tyler. It is Friday. It's the weekend. Winkler Harvest Festival starts at about, I think things open up at like 3 o'clock this afternoon. I should know that off the top of my head. Yeah, Midway opens at 1 o'clock. There's free swimming starting at 1 o'clock, helicopter rides starting at noon. But most of the fun starts at about 3 o'clock this afternoon. On stage tonight, Jackson Dean, the Brothers Keep, Brandy Vesna. Tomorrow, Karina Bicker joins us.
1: Tiffany! And it's the real Tiffany. Like, I get 3 or 4 phone calls every day asking,
0: Is this an impersonator? Is this a parody?
1: Is this really her?
0: No, it's really Tiffany.
1: It's really her.
0: It's really, really Tiffany.
1: Mm-hmm.
0: Actually, your act prior to Tiffany, Jennifer Page, also an 80s gal.
1: Totally.
0: My question, Karina, is what will you be wearing to the stage show on Saturday night?
1: Yes, my outfit, my tracksuit is arriving today. Thank you very much. Very
0: excited. Straight out of the 80s. It looks
1: like, it is.
0: What is it, purple and pink? And
1: yes, it is.
0: It's very bright.
1: I'm excited.
0: I feel like you, along with many other women from your age,
1: yes,
0: a little older and even a little bit younger than you, this is it.
1: This is the time.
0: Guys. Yes. Guys.
1: Don't bother coming. We don't even need you. We are ready to go.
0: Okay. Well, that's not how I was going to say, listen, if your lady has been complaining that you haven't taken her on enough dates, here's a free one.
1: Yeah.
0: It costs you nothing.
1: That's right.
0: And she gets to go back to the 80s and feel like a queen again. Bring your lady for a date to the Harvest Festival.
1: Bring her mini donuts and lemonade, too.
0: Ha! I love that. Karina, did your outfit actually arrive? Is it here? What about the rest of y'all? Do you have your Saturday night outfits ready? Before that, bring a cowboy hat tonight. We're going to see Jackson Dean on the main stage. Brothers Keep at 7:15, Brandy Vesna at 6.
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14: Looking at a mix of sun and cloud today. Windy, high of 24, humidex 26, UV index of 7. Tonight clearing, low of 12. Saturday cloudy, high of 25, humidex 27. Sunday sunny, high of 25. Currently in Pilot Mound, it is 10 degrees, 11 degrees in Altona. In Carmen, it is 12 degrees, and in Morton Winkler, it is 13 degrees. Winds are coming in from the west and northwest at 12 kilometers per hour, with a relative humidity of 91%. Wherever you go, your local weather radar goes with you, thanks to CDK Electric and the Pembina Valley online app.
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0: Sully Burrows, Put It On Me on Country 88. The morning show is powered by Green Valley Equipment. My name's Tyler. It is Friday. It's Harvest Festival weekend. Hopefully you're ready for some fun. Life continues after the Harvest Festival, and if you want to get your kids out of the house, if they're starting to make you a little crazy being home all summer long, send them on to paddle camp. Junior paddle camp has their last day today. For ages 7 to 12, they're introducing them to kayaking, canoeing, and stand-up paddle boarding. And the lead instructor, James Baxter, has an incredible accent. And it sounds like he makes it a lot of fun. Gavin Anderson was out there. You can read the story at PeminaValleyOnline.com. And there are more of these paddle camps coming up, I believe, next week, August 10th through the, what's Friday, 14th, is a teen paddle camp. So a little bit older. And then after that, it goes back to the junior paddle camp. So if you want to get the kids out of the house and paddling, I promise they will come home tired. Find the details at PeminaValleyOnline.com.
1: Producers are being encouraged to keep a close eye on pulse crops as pea aphid populations continue to build in some areas of the prairies. Dr. Megan Van Koski, a field crop entomologist with Agriculture and Agri-Food Canada, says aphid populations can increase very quickly, making regular scouting essential.
2: So their populations can build up quite quick, which requires scouting on a regular basis in order to be paying attention to what's happening with those populations in the field to determine if you need to spray or not. We are hopefully kind of coming to the end of when most crops are going to be most susceptible to pea aphid feeding damage, but I know that there's a lot of variability in crop staging across the prairies just in terms of where it was warmer earlier and where we've had more or less moisture.
1: She notes growers will want to pay special attention to lentils, field peas, and fava beans in order to determine whether control measures may be needed. For Golden West, I'm Glendale Allen Vossler.
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1: Good morning, I'm Alexander Peters. Prairie Crossroads School's growth continues to outpace expectations. The faith-based school opened with just 33 students 6 years ago. This fall, enrollment is expected to reach 192 students, with a new building designed to accommodate up to 250.
2: We opened our doors almost seven years ago, I guess, with 33 students, and we'll be opening our doors this year with 192 students enrolled. Our new building has the capacity to accommodate 240 or 250 students. Our K-8 wing is full the day we move in. We have room within the high school wing, but are envisioning that will be full within a couple of years.
1: Penner says the school remains grateful for the many

0: 12, a week of outdoor adventure while learning important paddling skills. Lead instructor James Baxter says there's one activity that always stands out.
1: The highlight for the kids, I'm going to be honest, we've only just started the paddleboards, and oh my goodness, they absolutely love the paddleboards. Hands down, it is always a favorite here.
0: Another session runs August 17th to 21st. And Ed's Tire is celebrating 75 years of serving the Pembina Valley. Current donor Conrad Vandasilar says...
2: In 1951, there was Ed's father purchased it. He actually traded his farm for a tire shop. And then after that, in I think it was, oh, I got my years right, but I was thinking it was around 74, 71, somewhere in there, when Ed, the son, took over from his father and continued from there. And then we continued after that. I worked for Ed for 18 years and then continued myself after that, purchasing it in 2017.
0: The company marks the 75-year milestone with community celebrations in Carmen and Morden and continues to support local sports teams, fairs, rodeos, and other community events. There's a lot happening in our community, and you won't miss anything when you subscribe to the Daily Newsletter on Pembina Valley Online.
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4: Ralph Hamm of the Altona Bison says they're feeling confident heading into their first provincial matchup against the Southwest Baseball League champion, Boys of Vane Centennials.
5: Well, Boys of Vane's a tough team. Looked a little bit online. Seems like, they're pretty solid. But getting to provincials is always an honor, and so we're looking to have a good time and play a little bit more baseball this summer.
4: Hamm says that while the offense isn't maybe as potent as some of the other clubs, he believes their pitching and defense is going to be a real difference maker for his squad, and he's excited to get the journey started. More on PeminaValleyOnline.com. An American Association of Professional Baseball, the Winnipeg Goldeyes have made it 12 wins in a row as they defeated Chicago 7-5. In the Canadian Elite Basketball League, Winnipeg ended the regular season off on a winning note, defeating Saskatoon 99-88. And in Major League Baseball, the Blue Jays lost to the Chicago Cubs 3-2 in 11 innings. I'm Dave Anthony.
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0: Looking at a mix of sun and cloud today, windy, high of 24, humidex 26, UV index of 7, tonight clearing, low of 12, Saturday cloudy, high of 25, humidex 27, Sunday sunny, high of 25. Currently in Pilot Mound, it is 10 degrees, 11 degrees in Altona, in Carmen it is 12 degrees, and in Morden-Winkler it is 13 degrees. Winds are coming in from the west and northwest at 12 kilometers per hour, with a relative humidity of 91%. Wherever you go, your local weather radar goes with you thanks to CDK Electric and the Pembina Valley Online app.
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0: It's Old Dominion's. They're making good time. It's not one person, it's a band. My name's Tyler. It is Friday. The weekend is here, and so is the Winkler Harvest Festival. We will talk about one of the great events at the Winkler Harvest Festival in the next 10 minutes. First, I want to tell you how you can win prizes this week. Show Us Your Summer continues. This week's theme is summer family adventures. What kind of summer family fun have you guys had as a family? And oh my goodness, it seems like a lot of families have had a lot of fun all summer long. Lots of trips, couple to the East Coast, couple to the West Coast, couple folks doing some camping, lots and lots of camping. What kind of fun has your family had this summer? Show it to us and you can win our weekly prize at the end of the week. 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
2: Looking at a mix of sun and cloud today, windy, high of 24, humidex 26, UV index of 7. Tonight clearing, low of 12, Saturday cloudy, high of 25, humidex 27, Sunday sunny, high of 25. Currently in Pilot Mound, it is 10 degrees, 11 degrees in Altona. In Carmen, it is 12 degrees, and in Morton-Winkler, it is 13 degrees. Winds are coming in from the west and northwest at 12 kilometers per hour, with a relative humidity of 91%. Wherever you go, your local weather radar goes with you, thanks to CDK Electric and the Pembina Valley online app.
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0: Eric Prochant's Dirt Road in them. You're listening to Country 88. The morning show is powered by our good friends at Green Valley Equipment. My name's Tyler. It's Friday. The weekend has officially begun. We do have to get through the workday today, but there's tons of things starting at about 3 o'clock at the Winkler Harvest Festival, so if you can leave work early, I encourage you to do that. Tomorrow, if you'd like to get out of the heat and inside and play some video games, the opportunity is there for Etherlan. I was talking to Tiffany Cron, who's organizing, just about video games. Like, Tiffany, why do you like to play video games?
1: I think it was kind of just an adventure. I would, with my dad, play Ocarina of Time. Oh, long time ago. I couldn't beat it, but I needed help all the time.
0: So your dad had to come help you?
1: Yeah.
0: Did you guys beat it together, or did you never actually finish it?
1: Oh, yeah. I like to beat the game.
0: I was going to say, like, if you didn't, you now have to get it again and go back through it, because you have to finish.
1: I think I've beaten it, like, I beat the game probably 5 times as a kid.
0: Okay, so maybe you're underselling your video game ability then. Because if you've beat Ocarina of Time 5 times, like, you could play a video game, Tiff.
1: Oh, yeah. I'm really good with those adventure games, but you put me in a tournament with someone and I'll probably be last place.
0: So if you want to win, maybe you should play against Tiffany. They are playing Mario Kart, Super Smash Brothers, and they're even playing Catan. So maybe video games aren't your thing. Board games are more. The opportunity is there, and the details are at PeminaValleyOnline.com or the Pembina Valley Online app. As are details on some mosquito information for Morden. I'll give you more in the next 10.
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Luke Bryan's got a beer in his hand on the Country 88 Morning Show, powered by Green Valley Equipment. My name's Tyler. It is Friday. You can have a beer in your hand. The beer gardens for the Winkler Harvest Festival will get things started this afternoon. You can find more details by going to the Harvest Festival website. I believe Jamie Giesbrecht's Faces for Radio are playing at the beer gardens after Jackson Dean tonight. Also happening this weekend, nothing to do with the Winkler Harvest Festival. I know that last week we were talking mosquito spraying. West Nile virus risk has prompted Manitoba Health to order adult mosquito spraying in the region. Winkler and Carmen got it last weekend. This weekend, the city of Morden. Looks like Saturday night, August 8th, weather permitting, they will do spraying. According to a news release issued yesterday afternoon, high temperatures across southern Manitoba have shortened the time required for West Nile virus to develop within affected Culex tarsellus mosquitoes to be transmitted to humans. So they're spraying Morden tonight, or sorry, tomorrow night, a Saturday, August 8th, weather permitting. The details are at PeminaValleyOnline.com or the Pemina Valley Online app. Coming up just after 7:30, Mr. Chris Unrod joins us to talk about cars going fast, dirt flying. What's going on at the Dead Horse Creek Speedway this weekend? We'll find out. For now, High Valley. He wants you to come on down, probably to Dead Horse.

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1: Good morning, I'm Alexander Peters. Hope you're doing well. Morden police have charged two people following an assault reported in a back alley near North Railway Street. Here's Robin Weeb with more.
2: Two males are facing assault charges after an altercation in a back alley near North Railway Street in Morden. Morden Police Service Inspector Chris Fluke said the victim was speaking with another man when an argument escalated. The suspect attempted to punch the victim, leading to a fight. Then a third person became involved when he ran his mobility scooter into the victim and joined the fight while the scooter remained on top of the victim. Bystanders stepped in to stop the assault. The two accused were released on undertakings and are scheduled to appear in court in October. You can read the full story on Pembina Valley Online. I'm Robin Weeb.
1: Gamers of all ages are being invited to the Winkler Harvest Festival this Saturday for Etherland. The event includes tournaments in Mario Kart, Super Smash Bros., and Catan, with age categories for video game competitions and prizes for winners. Organizer Tiffany Cron shares more.
3: So Settlers of Catan is a board game where you try to take over the land and get more resources than the other people. But it can take up to an hour. I'm hosting the video game section. I think I'll have some chances to jump on and play. If I do get the free time, I would love to challenge a few people at Super Smash or Mario Kart.
1: Etherland runs Saturday upstairs at the Meridian Exhibition Center. And after more than 4 years of being closed, a crossing over the Walhalla Drain east of Rosengart in the municipality of Rhineland has been reopened. With more, here's Chris Sumner.
4: According to a provincial spokesperson, Manitoba Transportation and Infrastructure is leading the culvert replacement project on Road 1 North, slightly west of the intersection with Road 15 West. All work is completed except seating, which the department expects to be finished by the end of summer. That's why the crossing was open to traffic Tuesday. The culvert was washed out during a 2022 spring flood event. MTI has replaced the washed-out culvert with a concrete box culvert at an estimated total project cost of $4 million. For Pembina Valley Online, I'm Chris Sumner.
1: A Pembina Valley business is celebrating a major milestone. Ed's Tire has been serving customers for 75 years. Owner Conrad Vendasilar says the business has changed significantly over the years, especially with the growth of winter tire sales, but its focus on customer service has never changed.
5: Definitely wouldn't have seen that as much, that's for sure. Cars maybe didn't travel as far, but back then too, cars were definitely had a little more weight to them too, and
6: yes,
5: they held the ground a little bit better. Winter tires became a really, really big thing, not till more into the 2000s area. When I started in 99, for example, I didn't sell next to any winter tires.
1: If you want to stay on top of what's happening in your community, subscribe to the Daily News on Pembina Valley Online.
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7: Ralph Hamm of the Altona Bison says they're feeling confident heading into their first provincial matchup against the Southwest Baseball League champion, Boys of Ames Centennials.
8: Well, Boys of Ames, tough team. Looked a little bit online. Seems like, they're pretty solid. But getting to provincials is always an honor, and so we're looking to have a good time and play a little bit more baseball this summer.
7: Hamm says that while the offense isn't maybe as potent as some of the other clubs, he believes their pitching and defense is going to be a real difference maker for his squad, and he's excited to get the journey started. More on PeminaValleyOnline.com. An American Association of Professional Baseball, the Winnipeg Goldeyes have made it 12 wins in a row as they defeated Chicago 7-5. In the Canadian Elite Basketball League, Winnipeg ended the regular season off on a winning note, defeating Saskatoon 99-88. In Major League Baseball, the Blue Jays lost to the Chicago Cubs 3-2 in 11 innings. I'm Dave Anthony.
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1: Looking at a mix of sun and cloud today, windy, high of 24, humidex 26, UV index of 7, tonight clearing, low of 12, Saturday cloudy, high of 25, humidex 27, Sunday sunny, high of 25. Currently in Pilot Mound, it is 10 degrees, 11 degrees in Altona, in Carmen it is 12 degrees, and in Morden-Winkler it is 13 degrees. Winds are coming in from the west and northwest at 12 kilometers per hour, with a relative humidity of 91%. Wherever you go, your local weather radar goes with you thanks to CDK Electric and the Pembina Valley online app.
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0: Harder Faith and Betty. 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My name's Tyler. It is Friday, and the weekend is here. It looks like it's going to be a beautiful weekend. We're headed towards a high of 24 degrees for today. Tomorrow, 25, a little bit of cloud. Not the worst thing in the world. It'll cool things down a little bit. Tons of things going on this weekend. One of the things going on this weekend, Dead Horse Creek Speedway. Second to last race of this summer. We are now joined by race promoter
1: Chris Unruh
0: and volunteer coordinator
2: Ruth Neufeld.
0: Are you the volunteer coordinator? Did I just make that up? Okay,
2: no,
0: good. I don't want to give you titles I shouldn't be giving you.
2: Well,
0: Ruth,
2: yes.
0: Who convinced you to come work at the volunteer at the Dead Horse Creek Speedway? Who twisted your arm? How hard did they have to twist it?
2: That would be Chris. Didn't have to twist really hard. I was at the track anyway with my family. So then putting me, instead of sitting alone in the grandstands, I got involved.
0: Well, why do you sit alone in the grandstands? What's your family up to the whole time? Run around like chickens with their heads cut off or what?
2: They're with race car drivers and pit crew. And
0: they're
2: such.
0: Busy
2: yeah,
0: racing.
2: They had their friends.
0: So
2: all three
0: you
2: of them
0: needed
2: had
0: something to
2: friend.
0: Do?
2: Yeah. Okay. All three of them had a friend. In the
1: she looked so lonely in the stands there.
0: I walked up to her and said, you look lonely. Do you want something to do?
1: Yeah.
0: How long have you been the volunteer coordinator for, Ruth?
2: Is this my third year?
1: Yeah, I think so.
2: I think it's third year.
1: Yeah.
0: What's been your favorite part so far? Over 3 years of organizing, scheduling, and all that fun stuff. What's been the best part about being the volunteer coordinator?
2: I have met so many people. So many people from around Manitoba, actually.
0: Mm.
2: A lot from Winnipeg. They have come out and helped at the Dead Horse. They've come from different tracks. They've got different experience. Put them together, we made a great team.
0: Yeah, that's really what it's all about. Hey, Chris, like, and I know it's about the cars and they go fast and there's dirt flying. But to me, and I'm a little bit on the outside because I'm not as connected to the racing community, but that racing community is incredible.
1: You know, yeah, it's about the cars, but it's not. Right.
0: Yeah.
1: And that's where, you know, when I go out there and I work at this place and it's a passion of mine and yeah, I love nothing more than seeing these cars come at you at 80 miles an hour. And
0: yeah.
1: Right. I'm a gearhead, too. But really what makes it so cool is the community and the volunteers and just how this you have this big machine that all works together. And it the only way it works is with something very, very special that our community has that I don't think every community has what we have.
0: No, they don't.
1: And you know, you and I have talked about.
0: I promise you they don't.
1: You and I have talked about this in the past.
0: Yes.
1: There's something very, very special going on here where we can get a whole bunch of people to work together towards a common goal. And it's just the energy you get from that and how special it makes our community is incredible.
0: Yeah.
1: And where we were at when we got this thing going was trying to organize all these moving parts, and we needed someone like Ruth to keep us going.
0: To keep everybody in line? Is that maybe?
1: Even people like me. She keeps me in line.
0: How hard is it to keep Chris in line?
2: Oh, my goodness. There is a time slot that I can expect replies. I can ask him a bunch of questions all throughout the day. By 10 o'clock, it's like bang, bang, bang, he will reply.
0: Because he's been busy all day.
2: He's been busy
0: all day.
2: That's
0: when he gets time to look at his phone.
2: And it wasn't. If they're pressing questions, I'll start asking other people. And then other people make decisions.
0: But that's the best part about this Dead Horse. Like, because there's so many people that are so passionate about it. Like, you can ask so many questions. How many volunteers does it take to put on a race? Do you know what the number is?
2: I was counting on my way here. And
0: oh, that's great. Thank you for doing that.
2: 30 makes a good team. 30 is
0: 30
2: ideal.
0: 30 people.
2: 30 is ideal. That includes everyone from the front gates to, well, the back gates, in the infield, not including concession. That is their own
0: That's
2: team.
0: That's a separate thing.
2: Yep. Yeah.
0: There's a lot of people that are needed to make this all happen.
2: 30 is ideal, yeah. But
0: wow.
2: This weekend, I'm struggling with 23, 25.
0: Do you need more help?
2: If someone wants
0: to help, how do they do that? What's the best way to get in touch with you, Ruth?
2: The emails, volunteers, with an S,
0: yep.
2: At the whole thing, deadhorsecreekspeedway.ca.
0: Simple. That's easy. I can spell all of those words. Really,
2: forward.
0: Volunteer might be the hardest one for me to spell.
1: Just find one of us on social media and slide into our DMs.
0: Yep.
1: And we'll get you hooked up. So right now we're struggling a little bit just because it's so busy in summer and everybody's got commitments and whatnot. But for this weekend, we could really use a few more people on security. And so you're right in the action.
0: You get to watch the races.
1: You get to watch the races. You get to work with people. It's a lot of fun. And the other thing I'm really looking for tonight would be a camera operator. I need someone to run a video camera in Victory Lane.
0: That's the easiest job you have. I promise you that.
1: If you like technology and cameras and all that stuff, you know, hit me up and we could really use a little help there.
0: That's for tonight or for tomorrow or for both?
1: Night.
0: Both nights?
1: I would take a camera operator forever.
0: If you want to get in touch, there is more information on their website, deadhorsecreekspeedway.ca. You can also find them on social media. This weekend's race is Bobcat?
1: It's the Bobcat Battle at the Creek.
0: Battle at the Creek for Bobcat. It's going to be a great time. And there's you have teamed up with KB Marketing for a special promotion for this. So I want to come back. There is something, we'll call it a typical Mennonite date night. And we'll give you more information in the next 10.
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3: Looking at a mix of sun and cloud today, windy, high of 24, humidex 26, UV index of 7, tonight clearing, low of 12, Saturday cloudy, high of 25, humidex 27, Sunday sunny, high of 25. Currently in Pilot Mound, it is 10 degrees, 11 degrees in Altona, in Carmen it is 12 degrees, and in Morton-Winkler it is 13 degrees. Winds are coming in from the west and northwest at 12 kilometers per hour, with a relative humidity of 91%. Wherever you go, your local weather radar goes with you thanks to CDK Electric and the Pembina Valley online app.
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0: Tennille Towns, Sunshine is free. You're listening to the Country 88 Morning Show, powered by Green Valley Equipment. Said sun is shining. We're headed towards a high of 24 degrees for today, and we're headed towards day one of Bobcat's battle at the creek at the Dead Horse Creek Speedway. Woo!
1: Oh, yeah!
0: Chris Hunraw, Ruth Neufelter here to talk about the Mennonite date night idea that you had, Chris. So, can you tell me a little bit more about... Okay. So, this weekend is Harvest Festival. Tiffany is on stage on Saturday night. So, you and Karina Bickard from KB Marketing put your heads together and came up with a genius idea.
1: Yeah, well, you know, we'd kind of debated about hosting a race during this weekend. And we've kind of gone back and forth on, okay, does this take away from Harvest Festival? Does it compete? Does it augment? You know, I wasn't quite sure. And so, I chatted with Karina, and Karina was all for it. She's like, the more we bring into our community, the more we have going on this weekend, the better.
0: The more people, the better.
1: Yeah. Yep. And so, we're like, right on. And so, we started towards this. We scheduled it and whatnot. And then, a few months ago, I'm chatting with Karina, and she says she brought me in on the down low that she had booked Tiffany for Saturday night. I think we're alone now. And I remember, Ty, the grade 8 sock hop in McGregor, Manitoba. I Think We're Alone Now is playing, and I wanted to dance with Shelley Rogers so bad, but she was just a little above my pay grade. So
0: did you dance alone?
1: I think I danced alone now.
0: So,
1: Karina tells me that she booked Tiffany. And I'm like, this is so good, because all the 80s moms can go to the concert.
0: And the dads.
1: And all the 80s dads can come to the race.
0: If that's not a Mennonite date night, I do not know what is.
1: Oh, yeah. So then, a little bit of a last minute idea, which kind of happens to me. We started thinking this week, we're like, we need to do something for this. So we want all the 80s moms to go to the Tiffany concert. We want the 80s dads to come to the Speedway, and we need to make it a Mennonite date. And so if you go to the Tiffany concert and send your significant other a picture of yourself, they can get a free coffee or a 50% off a specialty coffee at the Waypoint Trailer at the Speedway, or vice versa. Send a picture of yourself at the race to your significant other at the Tiffany concert.
0: And she can get that.
1: Yeah.
0: We have a coffee. So you
1: can drop your significant other off at the other event. And hook up for coffee later.
0: Yeah, you can have a coffee after and cruise up and down Main Street once.
1: Oh, by yo.
0: That is amazing. That is... Wow. I love that so much. Oh, man. I can't get over that. I can't get over how funny. That's a Mennonite date night, Ruth?
1: You have to embrace your culture.
0: Ruth might head to the Tiffany concert now. She might bail on you here this weekend, Chris. Hey, we need some volunteers to step up. Hey, speaking of, I want to stop and talk more about, like, because... There are some amazing people that make this all happen. All of your volunteers are amazing. Do you want to shout some of these amazing people out? Who do you want to thank? I mean, obviously everyone, but like, who do you want to shout out? Let's give some radio shout outs this morning.
1: Okay, so I'll let Ruth jump in whenever she wants here. But a few people that just kind of jump out for me. So we've got two Alex Weebs.
0: Double Alex.
1: We got double, yeah. So in my phone, I've got Alex 1 and Alex 2. And so Alex 1 has been with us for a few years. He helps me out. He's a behind-the-scenes guy that helps me out with the track work. He can operate any piece of equipment that you can possibly imagine, does it with skill, always has a great smile on, comes to the track during the evenings when no one is there, right? Some people like to be volunteered during the races.
0: Yep, and some people like before or after,
1: some people like the before or after, yep. Right? So Alex comes and, you know, this week he worked on moving the scale and all kinds of skid steer work and all kinds of stuff like that.
0: Stuff that I cannot do.
1: Yeah, amazing guy. Alex, too, he's our main camera guy. And so Alex, too, Weeb, he's up on the camera filming the event, and it goes on the big screen. It helps augment the fan experience. So he's also a great guy technically. He knows what he's doing with the camera and just always there with a smile on.
0: Yeah, you need that guy. You need that guy. There are some incredible people. Ruth, is there anyone you want to shout out? You want to shout out anybody?
2: Jacob Miller has taken security to the next level.
0: What's up,
2: at the
0: Jacob?
2: Racetrack. Yep. Jacob is just a... pleasure. He's pleasant. He's kind. He will look after you. He asks questions before, like,
0: what do you need?
2: What do you need?
0: How can I help? Yeah, kind of stuff. Yeah. I got you. I love that. Yeah. I love that.
1: There's another family. Eric and Aaron, Clausen.
0: Oh, yes.
1: Eric helps out a lot on the track as well with track prep. Erin helps out at the back gate, and her parents both help out at the back gate, Lauren and Nancy. So he's got
0: whole
1: a family.
0: Family.
2: And their kids are available, too.
1: And then
2: too.
1: The boys come, yep. and they pick rocks guys. For me.
0: Mm-hmm. No
1: so,
0: way.
1: Yeah, it's a family affair. So
0: I love that, man.
1: Really appreciate people like that.
0: It just goes back to what we were talking about earlier, Chris, with just like there is not a lot of places on Earth like this where you can – you don't even have to ask some of these people. Like, they're asking you, like, how can I help? What can I do? How do I make this better? And that's what makes these events what they are, right? Like, yes, it's the cars and they go fast and they do crazy things on the track, but it's also the people. It's all about the people.
1: Working together for a common cause just is very, very energizing.
0: Yeah, it feels good. Yeah. Feels real good. It's going to feel real good this weekend at the Bobcat Battle of the Creek. Races start 7 o'clock tonight, 6 o'clock tomorrow.
1: You got it.
0: You can find all the details, deadhorsecreekspeedway.ca. So that's exciting, but we also should maybe like look ahead a little bit. The last race of the year we're starting to get ready for, it's King of the Corn and Apple Weekend, 28, 29 of August, I
1: you
0: believe.
1: You got it, yep.
0: Anything fun going on there?
1: Well, Proven Seed King of the Corn is our finale, grand finale event of the year, and it is lining up to be the one of the biggest ever.
0: Late models?
1: We got, on Saturday night, the NLRA. So we had... A few weeks ago, we had the NLRA come out for a doubleheader.
0: Yep.
1: That was the Elmer's Hallmaster Hustle.
0: Which was awesome.
1: It was incredible. We had over 20 late models out, the best of the best in the region, and they are just... Ruth, what's your favorite part about late models?
2: So many people in the stands.
0: I also love so many people on the track. Like, when there's 20 cars on that track all racing there, and oh man, like when there's that many cars on the track, isn't that cool?
2: Yes, the four wide for the NLR. Yes, that is my favorite.
0: The
2: it's
0: salute.
2: Just the salute to the fans. Everybody stands up in the stands, waves their hands, waves their hat, and four wide, they're just pulling it. It's just awesome. Yeah. I love it.
0: That's on the Saturday.
1: So that's on the Saturday.
0: Of the 29th.
1: Yeah.
0: Okay.
1: Yeah. Okay. So then we've also got Ruth. Another thing that Ruth is super passionate about.
0: Music? Music? Do you like music, Ruth?
2: Beer jammers.
0: Or is it that you're passionate about beer?
2: Oh, yeah. No.
1: Jam and beer.
2: Jam and beer.
0: Are they playing Saturday or Friday?
2: Friday only. Yeah.
0: Okay. So we got to make sure to go on Friday to see those guys.
1: And,
0: there's more.
1: Oh, yeah.
0: Just wait, there's more.
1: Oh, yeah, there's more fireworks.
0: Oh.
1: Yeah. And
0: sick.
1: So we've had a lot of people actually send us some pretty huge commendations for our fireworks shows. So
0: really?
1: Those are put on by Cornelio Wall and Nathan Knight.
0: Yep.
1: And so they do a fantastic job for us and just really good show. And then there's another thing that I haven't even told you yet, Tom.
0: You haven't told...
1: I don't know if Ruth even knows.
2: There's more?
0: Yeah, Ruth is looking at us like, what
2: do
0: is...
2: Do I need more volunteers?
0: What the heck is about to happen here?
1: Yeah, you do know. Okay, so we have had... I haven't even told you about this, but we've had an inquiry, some interest, from the truck and tractor pulling people. Yeah.
0: Oh.
1: Oh, yeah. So here's a little bit of a sneak peek. We're going to do a little test. So this is part of the reason why we moved our scale out of the infield. Is we want to build a pulling track in the middle.
0: In the middle.
1: Yeah. Yeah.
0: Oh, I love that.
1: Oh, yeah. So we're working hard right now to get this ready.
0: You
1: so
0: think that, it'll be ready for the...
1: Well, we want to just do a little teaser.
0: Yeah?
1: Right?
0: Okay.
1: Right? Just a little show and see what we can do. And
0: see if it works.
1: Yeah. So we're going to bring a few units out just to do a little bit of pulling in the middle of the track, maybe intermission or something.
0: Yes.
1: Before or after,
0: yes.
1: Show it off a little.
0: I love that. So that'll be also Proven Seed King of the Corn
1: you
0: weekend.
1: Yep.
0: This weekend, Bobcat Battle of the Creek. Friday's races start at 7 o'clock. Saturday start at 6 o'clock. Before I let you guys go, Ruth, is there anything else that you would like to say this morning about the Dead Horse Creek Speedway, or anyone specific that promotes races or is involved in working on the track or anything along those lines with the last name Cousins? Listen, you have the mic now, Ruth. I am now giving you the opportunity to say whatever the heck you would like to say. And if you don't want to say anything, you don't have to.
2: I was told if you have nothing nice to say, don't say it.
0: There you go.
2: Ryan, this one's for you.
0: That's where we'll leave it.
1: Ruth, you might get your sweet revenge.

0: race to the bottom. We're not quite sure, but
1: if you have any suggestions for what should go on Ryan Cousins spoiler,
0: that promo contest,
1: text me 204-331-2266, the Country 88 talking text line. Oh, yeah. The best entry will receive free passes to the Dead Horse Creek Speedway for this weekend, Bobcat Battle
0: and
1: of the Creek.
0: I absolutely guarantee you I will pull some strings and get it printed and put on his spoiler tonight.
1: Consider it done. If text me. What should be on Ryan Cousins' spoiler for his late model debut tonight? Ruth, do you have any suggestions?
2: Thinking. Yeah? It's got to be a good one.
1: Okay. Well, we'll come back. We'll see if we can get a comment from Ruth here. Your 8 o'clock information package. Chris, Ruth, thank you very much for coming by.
0: Thanks, Ty.
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13: Happy Friday, I'm Alexander Peters. Hope you're doing well. As Prairie Crossroads School prepares to move into its new home in January, the focus remains on students and families. Board Chair Travis Penner explains why enrollment has grown significantly since opening several years ago.
14: I think what they're looking for is an education that serves the whole child. And by that, I mean, right, the public schools do a great job of a lot of the education aspect. What they don't have the ability to build into the child with is the spiritual aspect and the faith-based aspect. And that's been the one thing that I think has been the biggest draw for most people.
13: Penner says the new project has only been possible thanks to generous support from local families, businesses, tradespeople, and donors across the community. Fundraising continues forward to reach the $7 million goal. And a week on the water helped young paddlers learn new skills and gain confidence at Lake Minnewasta. The City of Morden's Junior Paddle Camp lead instructor James Baxter says for children ages 7 to 12, the camp is about more than just having fun.
15: So the main things, of course, include anything to do with a paddle. So that ranges from kayaking to canoeing, as well as paddleboard. They absolutely love the paddleboard. However, we are doing a lot more outside activities, such as hiking, knot tying, as well as just general outside sports, even so things such as rugby.
13: The next junior paddle camp runs August 17th through 21st. And for families who've wanted to get their child into hockey but are worried about the cost, applications are now open for a fund designed to help. The Evan Thomas Memorial Fund will pay registration fees for two new Winkler minor hockey players. Created in memory of Humboldt Broncos player Evan Thomas, the fund helps young athletes access organized hockey regardless of financial barriers. Winkler Community Foundation Executive Director Myra Peters.
8: those that have played maybe shinny and want to move into minor hockey. We're looking for any

0: ones all the way up to 18 years of age.
1: Applications can be completed through the Winkler Community Foundation or Winkler Minor Hockey websites. And Morden police have charged two people following an assault reported in a back alley near North Railway Street. Here's Robin Weeb with more on the story.
2: Two males are facing assault charges after an altercation in a back alley near North Railway Street in Morden. Morden Police Service Inspector Chris Fluke said the victim was speaking with another man when an argument escalated. The suspect attempted to punch the victim, leading to a fight. Then a third person became involved when he ran his mobility scooter into the victim and joined the fight while the scooter remained on top of the victim. Bystanders stepped in to stop the assault. The two accused were released on undertakings and are scheduled to appear in court in October. You can read the full story on Pembina Valley Online. I'm Robin Weeb.
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4: Ralph Hamm of the Altona Bison says they're feeling confident heading into their first provincial matchup against the Southwest Baseball League champion, Boys of Ains Centennials.
5: Well, Boys of Ains, tough team. Looked a little bit online. 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But getting to provincials is always an honor, and so we're looking to have a good time and play a little bit more baseball this summer.
4: Hamm says that while the offense isn't maybe as potent as some of the other clubs, he believes their pitching and defense is going to be a real difference maker for his squad, and he's excited to get the journey started. More on PeminaValleyOnline.com. An American Association of Professional Baseball, the Winnipeg Goldeyes have made it 12 wins in a row as they defeated Chicago 7-5. In the Canadian Elite Basketball League, Winnipeg ended the regular season off on a winning note, defeating Saskatoon 99-88. And in Major League Baseball, the Blue Jays lost to the Chicago Cubs 3-2 in 11 innings. I'm Dave Anthony.
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1: Looking at a mix of sun and cloud today. Windy, working our way up to high of 24 degrees. Humidex 26, UV index of 7. Tonight, clearing, low of 12. Saturday, cloudy, high of 25, humidex 27. Sunday, sunny, high of 25. Currently in Pilot Mound, it is 10 degrees, 11 degrees in Altona. In Carmen, it is 12 degrees. And in Morden-Winkler, it is 13 degrees. Winds are coming in from the west at 10 kilometers per hour with a relative humidity of 92%. Wherever you go, your local weather radar goes with you thanks to CDK Electric and the Pembina Valley online app.
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0: Tyler Hubbard Park. You're listening to the Country 88 Morning Show, powered by Green Valley Equipment. My name's Tyler. The sun is shining. I'm not Hubbard, as much as I wish I was. My last name does start with an H, and so does my guest this morning. Hi, Carrie Heenan. How are you?
1: Good morning, Tyler. I'm pretty good.
0: Our last name starts with H.
1: They do.
0: And we were just listening to Tyler Hubbard, whose last name also starts with an H. He's a little more famous than we are. Although, Carrie, you are pretty famous here in Winkler for organizing the Winkler Harvest Festival parade for how many years? Have you counted?
1: I believe this would be about 15.
0: Wow.
1: Yeah.
0: Why do you keep doing it, Carrie? Why do you keep doing this?
1: I don't know. It's kind of fun. You know, the fun part is in the morning when I'm at the corner of Pembina and 15th and I get to say hi to all the entries. Everybody's happy. Everybody's glad to be there. They're all pumped, ready to, you know, meet the crowds, hand out their candies and their goodies. So, you know, I never meet a grumpy person that morning.
0: Maybe that's what it is. It's just a good, it just feels good. Praise just feel good.
1: They do.
0: Do you remember parades from when you were, actually you do, because we talked about this before we came on air. You said you grew up in Altona or the Altona area. So you went to the Sunflower Festival parade.
1: I did.
0: What do you remember about the parade as a young girl? Like, what kind of memories come to your mind from the Sunflower? So for me, we always sat outside the Altona Hotel on the lawn there. We always sat in the same spot. I always remember the combines, Carrie. Like there's something about the Sunflower Festival parade and those combines coming through and the big tractors and then the candy, obviously. But like, I always remember the big combine. What do you remember from the parade?
1: I don't know. I think, well, for Altona, just being that it's the sunflower capital, it was always like the highlight of getting those sunflowers. Seeds that you could eat the rest of the day.
0: Yeah, eat for the rest of the weekend. Stock up a little bit.
1: There was always like clowns, a lot more, maybe some more creativity back then, you know, with people putting things in. I'm hoping for a lot of creativity this year because we do have a huge lineup.
0: Well, that's what you were telling me. How many entries do you have so far?
1: We have 160 entries, which is 40 above last year.
0: And that's pre-register. You're going to have people that show up morning of, right?
1: Absolutely. And we don't turn anybody away.
0: Well, why would you?
1: Yeah.
0: How do you organize 160 different... How do you do that? How?
1: Well, you go through the list, and then you figure out which ones have music and what kind of entry they have, whether it's a vehicle or whether it's a vehicle with a trailer. Is it a semi? So then you categorize it and figure out... figure it out so that you don't have, you know, too many of the same in a row.
0: That makes my head hurt, Carrie. I'm glad you're the one doing this. And then, I mean, it's not even just you. Like, how many people do you need to help you organize this parade morning of? There's a lot of people that come help you, isn't there?
1: There's quite a few people that come this year. Actually, we have more people on the
0: ground.
1: So we have people at our MB and Grace Church, where that's where we do the lineups.
0: MB Church is Pizza Hut, if anybody's wondering.
1: And then we have 20 volunteers along the route. So about every 15 entries, there'll be security walking along the route, making sure that people stay back from the curb, aren't running into the middle to grab some candy, making sure the floats are kind of staying together. We've had issues in the past where there's been
0: some
1: kind
0: gaps.
1: Of gaps, right? So we're hoping this will help with that, so we can get people to stay closer together.
0: What does it mean to you to know that this many people are willing to help you put this parade on in the morning, Carrie? Like, that's, they give their whole morning to you to make this thing happen. They give their whole morning to the community to make this thing happen.
1: Yeah, I'm so thankful that we have people in the community that want to help.
0: It's
1: wonderful,
0: so cool.
1: Because we want to keep people safe too.
0: Yeah, well, and we want to keep doing this parade. Like, without
1: Absolutely.
0: You and the volunteers, to be honest with you, Carrie, this parade wouldn't happen, right? Like, it just wouldn't.
1: That's right. So thanks to all the volunteers.
0: Thanks to all the volunteers. It starts at 10 a.m. on Saturday. I do have some information about one of the floats that I want to share when we come back. And we'll talk a little bit about the route and a special area along the route if you want to have a quieter part of the parade.
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11: Looking at a mix of sun and cloud today. Windy, working our way up to high of 24 degrees. Humidex 26. UV index of 7. Tonight clearing, low of 12. Saturday cloudy, high of 25, humidex 27. Sunday sunny, high of 25. Currently in Pilot Mound, it is 10 degrees, 11 degrees in Altona. In Carmen, it is 12 degrees. And in Morden-Winkler, it is 13 degrees. Winds are coming in from the west at 10 kilometers per hour with a relative humidity of 92%. Wherever you go, your local weather radar goes with you thanks to CDK Electric and the Pembina Valley online app.
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12: Look at you looking at me, looking at my tattoo through my shirt. With a vodka soda walking over, tan in a mini skirt.

0: Dean Brody, James Barker Band. Your mama would hate me. You're listening to the Country 88 Morning Show, powered by Green Valley Equipment. My name's Tyler. It is Friday. We're headed towards a high of 24 degrees. Tomorrow, 25 is the high. Looks like we'll get some increasing cloudiness in the morning, which honestly, not the worst thing in the world. Tomorrow is the Winkler Harvest Festival Parade. It starts at 10 a.m. Carrie Heenan has been organizing for about the last 15 years and will do so again this year. Carrie, how many entries this year?
1: We have over 160 entries, which is absolutely insane.
0: That's a lot.
1: That's a
0: it's
1: going to
0: be a long parade this year. I love that. That's good.
1: That is good.
0: I want to sit there until noon and knock zot and wave at all my friends and family and neighbors. I love that. What's the route? It's always the same, right?
1: Always the same, has been for the last quite a few years,
0: I guess.
1: The whole
0: time you've been there? Maybe it changed a little
1: bit. Yeah, it has changed a little bit. But we start on 15th Street, so corner of 15th and Pembina. We're going to go down 15th Street to Mountain. Then we're going to head north onto Main Street and take a left back west onto Roblin.
0: And that's where
1: and
0: she ends.
1: Ends over at basically the curling club,
0: yeah.
1: You know, the arena, the Harvest Festival grounds.
0: I'm always surprised at how many people are at that part of the parade, like the end of the parade.
1: Yeah.
0: There's always so many people there.
1: Tons of people.
0: Floats, this is just a reminder, either buy more candy or don't hand out all your candy right away. The people at the end of the parade want candy too. There is also a specific part of your parade route that is a designated quiet section, correct?
1: Correct. So from 12th Street to 11th Street, if you have children that are, you know, a little bit hesitant about noise, sirens, horns, that kind of thing, you know, sit between 12th Street and 11th Street.
0: Welcome to my life.
1: And then
0: words are hard, man.
1: I know.
0: I get it.
1: It's hard to get words out in the morning.
0: So there won't be sirens, there won't be music, there's nothing from 11th to 12th on Mountain?
1: Right.
0: Okay.
1: So basically, it's coming from 12th and then to 11th.
0: Yeah, because we go backwards.
1: That's
0: right.
1: We go backwards.
0: I knew that. I know.
1: Okay.
0: I'm really bad at, like, what street is what? I don't know. I don't know what street is what. You must know it really well.
1: I do know Winkler quite well.
0: I feel like I don't. just give me a landmark. The Pizza Hut Church. The Grace Church. That's what I really need to know. Based on the 160 entries this year, Carrie, what float are you excited to see this year at the Winkler Harvest Festival? Is there anything that stands out in your opinion?
1: Well,
0: it's like asking you to pick a favorite child.
1: I don't really
0: know. Which kid is your favorite kid, Carrie?
1: But I don't know what they're going to look like. That's the thing. I don't know. I'm surprised, too, when they come around.
0: I guess that's part of the fun, hey?
1: Right? So, you know what? I like, you can't go wrong with that ready-made noodles.
0: Abe.
1: You know,
0: Abe
1: right?
0: does it upright.
1: They got those noodles they're handing out.
0: Yep. I really like the Sunflower Festival float. The brand new Sunflower Festival queen. Oh,
1: yes.
0: My goodness. I can't remember her name now, but she will be on that float. I like seeing those girls doing their little thing. 10 a.m. tomorrow. Look for Carrie Heenan in the Harvest Festival Parade. Actually, just kidding. Look for Carrie Heenan in a golf cart buzzing around. Everybody else will be in said Harvest Festival Parade. 10 a.m. it starts. Carrie, don't have too much fun this weekend. Did we miss anything? Is there anything else you want to talk about?
1: I think we're good.
0: Okay.
1: Yeah.
0: Thanks for coming. Have fun, okay?
1: Okay, we will.
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1: Looking at a mix of sun and cloud today, 60% chance of showers, working our way up to a high of 28 degrees. I'm Alexander Peters, and Winkler's biggest summer celebration is back this weekend as Harvest Festival returns with 3 days of entertainment, family activities, and plenty to eat. Festival planner Karina Bickert says food remains one of the biggest attractions, with a record number of food trucks on site this year and even a waiting list of vendors hoping to get in. She said visitors should come hungry.
2: We got 34 right now, and we're going to just take it. We have a
3: 34.
2: Waiting list. 34 food trucks.
3: You have a waiting list?
2: Oh, yeah. So people are, we're excited that it's become that, right?
3: Yes.
2: So it's super cool, but we're excited about it.
1: Along with the food, visitors can enjoy free concerts featuring Jackson Dean, Tiffany, and Tim and the Glory Boys. And coercive control is now a criminal offense in Canada under new criminal code reforms aimed at combating intimate partner violence and femicide. Child and Family Services Central Domestic Violence Response Coordinator Jamie Small says the changes are a long time coming because they recognize a pattern of abuse that has often gone unaddressed in law.
4: What this law introduces is a separate charge, because in the past, if somebody was abusive, there was no like domestic abuse or coercive control or intimate partner crime. It was just assault or stalking or threats. And while those things may be present, it doesn't really capture the whole picture of the wrong that's being done, because somebody can assault somebody or threaten somebody or stalk somebody without abusing their partner.
1: Coercive control can include monitoring someone's movements, controlling finances, isolating them from others, and manipulating their daily lives. Faith Mission is serving up hamburgers this Saturday to help families in Ukraine and Moldova. Nathan Elias says the Winkler's nonprofit will host a fundraising lunch and dinner August 8th at its building on Circle K Drive. He says the need for clothing and other essentials has grown again since the COVID-19 pandemic and the war in Ukraine.
5: I traveled with my dad in 2018, and we had conversations then about how it looked like we were a few years, maybe 5 years, from not needing to send clothing to Ukraine anymore. Then COVID hit in 2020, and the war hit in 22, and 23 I was back, and we had gone backwards. The need for clothing was much greater than it had been in 2018.
1: Proceeds will help ship clothing to Ukraine and support children's camps in Ukraine and Moldova. Get the news of the day conveniently delivered to your email inbox and subscribe to the Daily News on Pembina Valley Online.
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6: Ralph Hamm of the Altona Bison says they're feeling confident heading into their first provincial matchup against the Southwest Baseball League champion, Boys of Vane Centennials.
7: Well, Boys of Vane's a tough team. Looked a little bit online. Seems like, they're pretty solid. But getting to provincials is always an honor, and so we're looking to have a good time and play a little bit more baseball this summer.
6: Hamm says that while the offense isn't maybe as potent as some of the other clubs, he believes their pitching and defense is going to be a real difference maker for his squad, and he's excited to get the journey started. More on PeminaValleyOnline.com. In American Association of Professional Baseball, the Winnipeg Goldeyes have made it 12 wins in a row as they defeated Chicago 7-5. In the Canadian Elite Basketball League, Winnipeg ended the regular season off on a winning note, defeating Saskatoon 99-88. And in Major League Baseball, the Blue Jays lost to the Chicago Cubs 3-2 in 11 innings. I'm Dave Anthony.
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1: Looking at a mix of sun and cloud today, windy, working our way up to high of 24 degrees, humidex 26, UV index of 7. Tonight clearing, low of 12. Saturday cloudy, high of 25, humidex 27. Sunday sunny, high of 25. Currently in Pilot Mound, it is 10 degrees, 11 degrees in Altona. In Carmen, it is 12 degrees. And in Morden-Winkler, it is 13 degrees. Winds are coming in from the west at 10 kilometers per hour with a relative humidity of 92%. Wherever you go, your local weather radar goes with you thanks to CDK Electric and the Pembina Valley online app.
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Redemption Austin on Country 88. The morning show is powered by our good friends at Green Valley Equipment. My name's Tyler. It is Friday. The weekend is here. And show us your summer continues. We'd love to see your photos and videos of your family enjoying adventures throughout the summer. And when you send us said photos or videos, you are entered to win great prizes. We have a weekly prize that we will call someone with on Monday. If you don't win that weekly prize, don't you worry, because you're still entered for the grand prizes, which include a shed for Morton Home Hardware, a pizza oven, and much, much more. A really sick Yeti cooler. The girls in the office really want it, but they can't have it. You can. This week's weekly prize, a free oil change and a Splish Splash Family Pass. All you need to do is send us a photo or video of your family enjoying summer. What kind of adventures have you guys had this summer? Chetty Kesney continues the country music with Carry On. Right after, we'll hear from Sharon Duick. She is our Her Voice feature for this week. And she is very passionate.

0: 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She is our Her Voice feature. 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She's been involved in Special Olympics for 40 years.
1: You know, one of the things for Special Olympics, I don't know if people know the oath, but if you have ever heard it, the oath is, let me win. But if I cannot win, let me be brave in the attempt. And that one gets me every time. And we've been at so many events where you have an auditorium full of athletes and parents and spectators, and that oath comes on, and I am a puddle, as you can hear right now in my voice. But it just gets you, right? How true. If somebody with a disability can say, hey, let me win, but if I can't, let me just be brave and do my best. We've had so many female athletes out of our club going to like nationals. Judy Dirksen is headed shortly to the National Summer Games, and she's actually one of the athletes that back in the 90s went to Austria to compete in cross-country skiing, right? So not only the ability to go travel and do these wonderful things, but to recognize like I am able, I can, right? I can do things that, yeah, like these girls maybe not have. And one of the other cool things that Special Olympics is really, really focusing on now is safety, ethics, all those kinds of things. And so having programs, even sessions where learning about when something doesn't feel right, say something. And how to protect yourself, like never be alone with, and those kinds of things. All those kinds of things are being offered now to these girls who in the past would have probably just said, okay, I guess it's okay, right? So that's really cool.
2: Right.
0: Huh. What a cool story. 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
7: Looking at a mix of sun and cloud today. Windy, working our way up to high of 24 degrees. Humidex 26, UV index of 7. Tonight clearing, low of 12. Saturday cloudy, high of 25, humidex 27. Sunday sunny, high of 25. Currently in Pilot Mound, it is 10 degrees, 11 degrees in Altona. In Carmen, it is 12 degrees. And in Morden-Winkler, it is 13 degrees. Winds are coming in from the west at 10 kilometers per hour with a relative humidity of 92%. Wherever you go, your local weather radar goes with you thanks to CDK Electric and the Pembina Valley online app.
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0: Janelle Arts, Don't Ruin Flowers on Country 88. The morning show is powered by our good friends at Green Valley Equipment. My name is Tyler. It is Friday. The weekend is here, and so is the Winkler Harvest Festival. We have tons of details on the Winkler Harvest Festival at PembinaValleyOnline.com. Gavin put a day-by-day guide for the Winkler Harvest Festival. We talked to organizer Karina Bickert. We talked to Bobby Matuszewski about the three-on-three basketball. We talked to Mary Tannis Wilson about the glitter tattoos. Tiffany Cron about Etherland. We've also talked to Tyler Sigurdsson about the Strong Manitoba competition that is taking place. You'll see that story up tomorrow. This afternoon, you'll learn more about the parade, the quiet morning, as well as Bubba in the parade. No shortage of fun things going on at the Winkler Harvest Festival this weekend. Also this weekend, Morden has some events going on, maybe less exciting, but they're spraying for mosquitoes on Saturday night, weather permitting. The details are at PembinaValleyOnline.com.
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1: Happy Friday. Welcome to day one of Harvest Fest. I'm Alexander Peters. Hope you're doing well. Prairie Crossroads School's new campus is rapidly taking shape near Morden. Board Chair Travis Penner says the building's main structure is complete. Most of the windows are installed, and crews are now moving ahead with interior work. Penner says the project remains on track for a January move-in date.
2: Yeah, the school building is really taking shape. The main structure is fully erected, so it's starting to look like a school from the outside.
1: Penner says local supporters have played a critical role in making the nearly $7 million project a reality, with the school estimating it has raised just under half of its fundraising target. And kids at Lake Minnewasta spent this week building confidence on the water during the City of Morden's Junior Paddle Camp. Lead instructor James Baxter says the biggest lesson isn't just learning to paddle, it's learning to stay safe around the water.
3: My main takeaway is 100% water safety. You never know when you can come up to a body of water, and the main focus of this camp is just confidence in the water.
1: Another junior paddle camp for ages 7 to 12 runs August 17th to 21st. And applications are now open for the Evan Thomas Memorial Fund, giving two young people the chance to try organized hockey without the burden of registration costs. The fund honors the legacy of Humboldt Broncos player Evan Thomas by helping families overcome financial barriers to the sport. It's open to first-time players in Winkler minor hockey up to 18 years old. And Winkler Community Foundation Executive Director Myra Peters said the goal is to make hockey more accessible.
4: When you register for this fund, all the applicants are evaluated and two students will be selected to receive funding to cover their registration and hockey fees. And so we really try to make it accessible for new players to try out the sport.
1: Applications can be submitted through the Winkler Community Foundation or Winkler Minor Hockey websites. And three people remain in custody after a Winkler police investigation into a vehicle theft Wednesday night. According to a news release issued yesterday, officers responded to a stolen vehicle report from the Winkler Walmart parking lot. Police soon learned a second vehicle had been stolen. With assistance from a witness, officers later located the vehicle traveling in the RM of Stanley. Morden and Altona police officers assisted with the investigation, with one of the suspects located with the assistance of the Morden Police K-9 unit. A 48-year-old male, a 33-year-old male, and a 28-year-old female were arrested and are facing a number of charges, which may include theft under $5,000, possession of property obtained by crime, driving while prohibited, and impaired operation of conveyance. Formal charges have not yet been laid. Get the news of the day conveniently delivered to your email inbox and subscribe to the Daily News on Pembina Valley Online.
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5: Ralph Hamm of the Altona Bison says they're feeling confident heading into their first provincial matchup against the Southwest Baseball League champion, Boys of Vane Centennials.
6: Well, Boys of Vane's a tough team. Looked a little bit online. Seems like, they're pretty solid. But getting to provincials is always an honor, and so we're looking to have a good time and play a little bit more baseball this summer.
5: Hamm says that while the offense isn't maybe as potent as some of the other clubs, he believes their pitching and defense is going to be a real difference maker for his squad, and he's excited to get the journey started. More on PeminaValleyOnline.com. An American Association of Professional Baseball, the Winnipeg Goldeyes have made it 12 wins in a row as they defeated Chicago 7-5. In the Canadian Elite Basketball League, Winnipeg ended the regular season off on a winning note, defeating Saskatoon 99-88. In Major League Baseball, the Blue Jays lost to the Chicago Cubs 3-2 in 11 innings. I'm Dave Anthony.
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1: Looking at a mix of sun and cloud today, windy, working our way up to high of 24 degrees, humidex 26, UV index of 7, tonight clearing, low of 12, Saturday cloudy, high of 25, humidex 27, Sunday sunny, high of 25, currently in Pilot Mound, it is 10 degrees, 11 degrees in Altona, in Carmen it is 12 degrees, and in Morden Winkler it is 13 degrees, winds are coming in from the west at 10 kilometers per hour with a relative humidity of 92%. Wherever you go, your local weather radar goes with you thanks to CDK Electric and the Pembina Valley online app.
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Tim Hicks and What a Song Should Do on the Country 88 Morning Show, powered by Green Valley Equipment. My name's Tyler. It is Friday. Getting ready for the Winkler Harvest Festival. Most things kick off about 3 o'clock. There's some free swimming this afternoon. Tonight on stage, Jackson Dean, the Brothers Keep, and Brandi Vesna. And for some reason, me, I haven't figured out why they let me on stage. Also on stage this weekend, our very own Alexander Peters. We'll find out how he's feeling and what else he's getting up to this weekend at the Harvest Festival in the next 10.

0: You're listening to the Country 88 Morning Show, powered by Green Valley Equipment. My name's Tyler. It is Friday. The weekend is here. We're headed towards a high of 24 degrees. Your CDK Electric forecast can be found at PeminaValleyOnline.com or the Pemina Valley Online app.
1: All right, Alexander, are you ready or what?
2: Thunder. Harvest. I should have said harvest. Dang it, I'm an idiot.
1: Harvest.
2: Oh, man.
0: Cut that. Alexander, you get to be on stage at
2: Tyler,
0: the Harvest
2: you also
0: Festival
2: get to be
0: this
2: on stage.
0: Yes, I do. Tonight.
2: Tonight
0: I am on stage. Brandy Vesna, Brothers Keep, Jackson Dean. We are getting awfully country. I don't have a cowboy hat, so if anyone has one, give it to me so I can wear it.
2: Yeah.
0: You're on stage on Sunday.
2: Yeah.
0: Tim and the Glory Boys.
2: It'll be good. And I've been listening to all their Starfield tracks, because that's the set they're doing.
0: They're doing a Starfield set, and then I think they're doing a Tim and the Glory Boys
2: set. They are?
0: So you'll get both sides of the coin.
2: Love that.
0: Are you nervous to go on stage to MC? Like, you're in the acting world and being in front of cameras. Mm-hmm. Is it different to get on stage in front of people?
2: I don't know. I've MC'd a few weddings, and so I don't know if that's any different than this, but, like...
0: How many people were at those weddings, Alexander?
2: A couple hundred.
0: I think there's going to be a couple more people on there.
2: Yeah.
0: It is a little intimidating, to be honest with you, to look out into that bowl, especially... being from here, knowing a lot of those people.
2: Yeah.
0: But it is so much fun. And you get to meet these artists, right? Like, that's part of the fun, too.
2: Plus, that is, as the MC, you always know where the bathrooms are.
0: Always. You know exactly. You know where the bathrooms are, where the info booth is, where the lost and found is.
2: Mm-hmm.
0: And backstage, it's air-conditioned.
2: Oh, we love
0: that.
2: It's
0: beautiful.
2: Yeah.
0: Other than MCing on Sunday evening, what's your plan this weekend?
2: Oh, man.
0: Are you going to the parade on Saturday?
2: Oh, yeah. I'll be in the parade on Saturday.
0: In the parade?
2: Yeah.
0: It'll be the truck?
2: In either the truck or the cart, one or the other.
0: We have a golf cart with flames. Look out for that.
2: That'll be very cool.
0: Okay, so we got parade. We got emceeing. What else?
2: Yeah. Janessa and I are probably going to swing by the food area, maybe do a couple rides as well.
0: What's your ride of choice at the Harvest Festival? Which one do you go to?
2: I think my zipper days are behind me.
0: I hope so. Jamie told me she thought she could survive on the zipper. I was trying to get her on this morning here. Karina, if you're listening, and we can still take Jamie on the zipper this morning before the rides open, please let me know.
2: Great content.
0: So no zipper for you?
2: I don't think
0: like Ferris wheel. Where you?
2: I do like the Sizzler. I will say.
0: Really?
2: Like that? Yeah.
0: Oh, I know which one you're talking about. I went on all those rides as kids.
2: Yeah.
0: As a kid.
2: Mm-hmm.
0: I tried as an adult, probably 10 years ago, on the zipper.
2: Mm-hmm.
0: Not the play.
2: How's your motion sickness doing?
0: Not the play.
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5: Looking at a mix of sun and cloud today, windy, working our way up to a high of 24 degrees, humidex 26, UV index of 7. Tonight clearing, low of 12. Saturday cloudy, high of 25, humidex 27. Sunday sunny, high of 25. Currently in Pilot Mound, it is 10 degrees, 11 degrees in Altona. In Carmen, it is 12 degrees. And in Morden-Winkler, it is 13 degrees. Winds are coming in from the west at 10 kilometers per hour with a relative humidity of 92%. Wherever you go, your local weather radar goes with you thanks to CDK Electric and the Pembina Valley online app.
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Mackenzie Porter and Pickup on Country 88. Good morning. My name's Tyler. It's Friday. 24 is the high for the day. It looks like a beautiful weekend. Harvest Festival this weekend. Hey, are you looking for a day-by-day guide? We have one for you. I'll run through a couple of the fun things that I see on the day-by-day guide, and I'll let you know where you can see it.

0: 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My name's Tyler. It is Friday. It's Harvest Festival weekend. 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Gavin Anderson gave us the full rundown. Today, things start in the afternoon. There's free swimming at about 1 o'clock. And then the evening arrives. Brandy Vesna is opening Brothers Keep after them. And Jackson Dean is on the main stage tonight. Lots of fun on Saturday as well. It all starts with the pancake breakfast at the Access Event Center. And then, obviously, parade. 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Strongman competition in the afternoon, and then some incredible artists again on Saturday evening. 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
2: Now, your Pembina Valley Online weather.
13: Looking at a mix of sun and cloud today, windy, working our way up to high of 24 degrees, humidex 26, UV index of 7. Tonight clearing, low of 12. Saturday cloudy, high of 25, humidex 27. Sunday sunny, high of 25. Currently in Pilot Mound, it is 10 degrees, 11 degrees in Altona. In Carmen, it is 12 degrees. And in Morden-Winkler, it is 13 degrees. Winds are coming in from the west at 10 kilometers per hour with a relative humidity of 92%. Wherever you go, your local weather radar goes with you thanks to CDK Electric and the Pembina Valley online app.
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0: Jade Eagleson, She Don't Know. You're listening to the Country 88 Morning Show, powered by Green Valley Equipment. My name's Tyler. It is Friday. We are headed towards a high of 24 degrees. Last week, we were talking about Winkler and Carmen getting sprayed for adult mosquitoes. This weekend, it's Morden. Tomorrow night, weather permitting, it looks like they're going to spray. Details and what the data is showing, all located in the news story at PeminaValleyOnline.com or the Pemina Valley Online app.
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0: 50 students. Our K to 8 wing is full the day we move in. We have room within the high school wing, but are envisioning that that will be full within a couple of years.
1: Penner says the school remains grateful for the many donors and volunteers whose support continues to move the project forward. And a local fund is once again helping remove financial barriers for families looking to get their children into organized hockey. Applications have opened for the Evan Thomas Memorial Fund, which will cover registration costs for two new Winkler minor hockey players. Executive Director Myra Peters said,
2: "And we're super excited to see the impact this fund can have, because it's giving an opportunity for someone that may not have had that opportunity. It's a chance to try out organized hockey for someone that really is passionate about sport and wants to try it."
1: Applications are available on the Winkler Community Foundation website. And the City of Morden's Junior Paddle Camp gave children ages 7 to 12 a week of outdoor adventure while learning important paddling skills. Lead instructor James Baxter says there's one activity that always stands out.
3: "The highlight for the kids, I'm going to be honest, we've only just started the paddleboards, and oh my goodness, they absolutely love the paddleboards. Hands down, it is always a favorite here."
1: Another session runs August 17th to 21st. And Ed's Tire is celebrating 75 years of serving the Pembina Valley. Current donor Conrad Vandasilar says,
4: "In 1951, there was Ed's father purchased it. He actually traded his farm for a tire shop. And then after that, in I think it was, oh, I got my years right, but I was thinking it was around 74 or 71, somewhere in there, when Ed, the son, took over from his father and continued from there. And then, yeah, we continued after that. I worked for Ed for 18 years and then continued myself after that, purchasing it in 2017.
1: The company marks the 75-year milestone with community celebrations in Carmen and Morden and continues to support local sports teams, fairs, rodeos, and other community events. There's a lot happening in our community, and you won't miss anything when you subscribe to the daily newsletter on Pembina Valley Online.
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6: Ralph Hamm of the Altona Bison says they're feeling confident heading into their first provincial matchup against the Southwest Baseball League champion Boys of Ane Centennials.
7: "Well, Boys of Ane's a tough team. Looked a little bit online. Seems like they're pretty solid. But getting to provincials is always an honor, and so we're looking to have a good time and play a little bit more baseball this summer."
6: Ham says that while the offense isn't maybe as potent as some of the other clubs, he believes their pitching and defense is going to be a real difference maker for his squad, and he's excited to get the journey started. More on PeminaValleyOnline.com. An American Association of Professional Baseball, the Winnipeg Goldeyes have made it 12 wins in a row as they defeated Chicago 7-5. In the Canadian Elite Basketball League, Winnipeg ended the regular season off on a winning note, defeating Saskatoon 99-88. In Major League Baseball, the Blue Jays lost to the Chicago Cubs 3-2 in 11 innings. I'm Dave Anthony.
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1: Looking at a mix of sun and cloud today. Windy, working our way up to high of 24 degrees. Humidex 26, UV index of 7. Tonight clearing, low of 12. Saturday cloudy, high of 25, humidex 27. Sunday sunny, high of 25. Currently in Pilot Mound, it is 14 degrees and 16 degrees in the rest of the Pembina Valley. Winds are coming in from the west and northwest at 17 kilometers per hour with a relative humidity of 76%. Wherever you go, your local weather radar goes with you thanks to CDK Electric and the Pembina Valley Online app.
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Owen Riegling's Love, Hate, Love, Country 88's morning show, powered by Green Valley Equipment. My name's Tyler. It's Friday. The weekend is here. So is the Harvest Festival and the Dead Horse Creek Speedway. 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For now, Randy Houser. 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
9: Looking at a mix of sun and cloud today. Windy, working our way up to a high of 24 degrees. Humidex 26, UV index of 7. Tonight clearing, low of 12. Saturday cloudy, high of 25, humidex 27. Sunday sunny, high of 25. Currently in Pilot Mound, it is 14 degrees and 16 degrees in the rest of the Pembina Valley. Winds are coming in from the west and northwest at 17 kilometers per hour with a relative humidity of 76%. Wherever you go, your local weather radar goes with you thanks to CDK Electric and the Pembina Valley Online app.
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0: Tim and the Glory Boys, and When You Know, You Know. We'll see them on stage Sunday at the Winkler Harvest Festival. Alexander Peters emceeing, and right after Tim and the Glory Boys, we will enjoy some fireworks. Along with the Harvest Festival, there's also the Dead Horse Creek Speedway Bobcat Battle at the Creek. And we had Chris Unruh, race promoter, in this morning, as well as Ruth Neufeld, volunteer coordinator. Check this out. Dead Horse Creek Speedway and Harvest Festival have both teamed up with Waypoint Coffee for, we'll call it a Mennonite date night.
1: We'd kind of debated about hosting a race during this weekend, and we've kind of gone back and forth on, okay, does this take away from Harvest Festival? Does it compete? Does it augment? You know, I wasn't quite sure, and so I chatted with Karina, and Karina was all for it. She's like, the more we bring into our community, the more we have going on this weekend, the better.
0: The more people, the better. Yeah. Yep.
1: And so we're like, right on. And so we started towards this, we scheduled it and whatnot, and then a few months ago, I'm chatting with Karina, and she says brought me in on the down low that she had booked Tiffany for Saturday night. I think we're alone now. And I remember, Ty, the grade 8 sock hop in McGregor, Manitoba. I Think We're Alone Now is playing, and I wanted to dance with Shelley Rogers so bad, but she was just a little above my pay grade. So
0: did you dance alone?
1: I think I danced alone now.
0: So, oh, I love
1: that. Oh, yeah. So anyways, Karina tells me that she booked Tiffany, and I'm like, this is so good, because all the 80s moms can go to the concert.
0: And the dads.
1: And all the 80s dads can come to the race.
0: If that's not a Mennonite date night, I do not know what is.
1: Oh, yeah. So then, a little bit of a last-minute idea, which kind of happens to me. We started thinking this week, we're like, we need to do something for this. So we want all the 80s moms to go to the Tiffany concert. We want the 80s dads to come to the Speedway, and we need to make it a Mennonite date. And so if you go to the Tiffany concert and send your significant other a picture of yourself, they can get a free coffee or a 50% off a specialty coffee at the Waypoint trailer at the Speedway, or vice versa. Send a picture of yourself at the race to your significant other at the Tiffany concert.
0: And she can get that.
1: Yeah.
0: We have a coffee. So I love that.
1: You can drop your significant other off at the other event and hook up for coffee later.
0: Yeah, you can have a coffee after and cruise up and down Main Street once.
1: Oh, bye-yo.
0: That is amazing. That is... Wow. I love that so much. Oh, man. I can't get over that. I can't get over how funny. That's a Mennonite date night, eh, Ruth?
1: You have to embrace your culture.
0: That is amazing. Plus, who doesn't love free coffee? Tiffany, tomorrow night. Dead Horse Creek Speedway tonight and tomorrow. This is Delos Smith in Good Time Goes on Country 88.

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7: Looking at a mix of sun and cloud today, windy, working our way up to high of 24 degrees, humidex 26, UV index of 7, tonight clearing, low of 12, Saturday cloudy, high of 25, humidex 27, Sunday sunny, high of 25, currently in Pilot Mound, it is 14 degrees and 16 degrees in the rest of the Pembina Valley, winds are coming in from the west and northwest at 17 kilometers per hour with a relative humidity of 76%. Wherever you go, your local weather radar goes with you thanks to CDK Electric and the Pembina Valley online app.
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2: Good morning, I'm Alexander Peters. Hope you're doing well. Morden police have charged two people following an assault reported in a back alley near North Railway Street. Here's Robin Weeb with more.
3: Two males are facing assault charges after an altercation in a back alley near North Railway Street in Morden. Morden Police Service Inspector Chris Fluke said the victim was speaking with another man when an argument escalated. The suspect attempted to punch the victim, leading to a fight. Then a third person became involved when he ran his mobility scooter into the victim and joined the fight while the scooter remained on top of the victim. Bystanders stepped in to stop the assault. The two accused were released on undertakings and are scheduled to appear in court in October. You can read the full story on Pembina Valley Online. I'm Robin Weeb.
2: Gamers of all ages are being invited to the Winkler Harvest Festival this Saturday for Etherland. The event includes tournaments in Mario Kart, Super Smash Bros., and Catan, with age categories for video game competitions and prizes for winners. 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
4: So Settlers of Catan is a board game where you try to take over the land and get more resources than the other people. But it can take up to an hour. I'm hosting the video game section. I think I'll have some chances to jump on and play. If I do get the free time, I would love to challenge a few people at Super Smash or Mario Kart.
2: Etherland runs Saturday upstairs at the Meridian Exhibition Center. And after more than 4 years of being closed, a crossing over the Walhalla Drain east of Rosengart in the municipality of Rhineland has been reopened. With more, here's Chris Sumner.
5: According to a provincial spokesperson, Manitoba Transportation and Infrastructure is leading the culvert replacement project on Road 1 North, slightly

0: cars maybe didn't travel as far, but back then too, cars were definitely had a little more weight to them too, and
1: yes.
0: they held the ground a little bit better. Winter tires became a really, really big thing, not till more into the 2000s area. When I started in 99, for example, I didn't sell next to any winter tires.
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4: Ralph Hamm of the Altona Bison says they're feeling confident heading into their first provincial matchup against the Southwest Baseball League champion, Boys of Vane Centennials.
5: Well, Boys of Vane's a tough team. Looked a little bit online. Seems like, they're pretty solid. But getting to provincials is always an honor, and so we're looking to have a good time and play a little bit more baseball this summer.
4: Hamm says that while the offense isn't maybe as potent as some of the other clubs, he believes their pitching and defense is going to be a real difference maker for his squad, and he's excited to get the journey started. More on PeminaValleyOnline.com. In American Association of Professional Baseball, the Winnipeg Goldeyes have made it 12 wins in a row as they defeated Chicago 7-5. In the Canadian Elite Basketball League, Winnipeg ended the regular season off on a winning note, defeating Saskatoon 99-88. And in Major League Baseball, the Blue Jays lost to the Chicago Cubs 3-2 in 11 innings. I'm Dave Anthony.
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2: Looking at a mix of sun and cloud today. Windy, working our way up to high of 24 degrees. Humidex 26, UV index of 7. Tonight clearing, low of 12. Saturday cloudy, high of 25, humidex 27. Sunday sunny, high of 25. Currently in Pilot Mound, it is 14 degrees and 16 degrees in the rest of the Pembina Valley. Winds are coming in from the west and northwest at 17 kilometers per hour with a relative humidity of 76%. Wherever you go, your local weather radar goes with you thanks to CDK Electric and the Pembina Valley online app.
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2: 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Beyond the great referral bonus and cell phone allowance, it's having management that takes care of their employees. 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
11: Looking at a mix of sun and cloud today. Windy, working our way up to high of 24 degrees. Humidex 26, UV index of 7. Tonight clearing, low of 12. Saturday cloudy, high of 25. Humidex 27. Sunday sunny, high of 25. Currently in Pilot Mound, it is 14 degrees and 16 degrees in the rest of the Pembina Valley. Winds are coming in from the west and northwest at 17 kilometers per hour with a relative humidity of 76%. Wherever you go, your local weather radar goes with you thanks to CDK Electric and the Pembina Valley online app.
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0: Now, your Pembina Valley Online weather.
8: Looking at a mix of sun and cloud today. Windy, working our way up to high of 24 degrees. Humidex 26, UV index of 7. Tonight, clearing, low of 12. Saturday, cloudy, high of 25. Humidex 27. Sunday, sunny, high of 25. Currently in Pilot Mound, it is 14 degrees and 16 degrees in the rest of the Pembina Valley. Winds are coming in from the west and northwest at 17 kilometers per hour with a relative humidity of 76%. Wherever you go, your local weather radar goes with you thanks to CDK Electric and the Pembina Valley online app.
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0: producers are being encouraged to keep a close eye on pulse crops as pea aphid populations continue to build in some areas of the prairies. Dr. Megan Van Koski, a field crop entomologist with Agriculture and Agri-Food Canada, says aphid populations can increase very quickly, making regular scouting essential.
1: So their populations can build up quite quick, which requires scouting on a regular basis in order to be paying attention to what's happening with those populations in the field to determine if you need to spray or not. We are hopefully kind of coming to the end of when most crops are going to be most susceptible to pea aphid seeding damage, but I know that there's a lot of variability in crop staging across the prairies just in terms of where it was warmer earlier and where we've had more or less moisture.
0: She notes growers will want to pay special attention to lentils, field peas, and fava beans in order to determine whether control measures may be needed. 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
1: Happy Friday. I'm Alexander Peters. Hope you're doing well. As Prairie Crossroads School prepares to move into its new home in January, the focus remains on students and families. Board Chair Travis Penner explains why enrollment has grown significantly since opening several years ago.
2: I think what they're looking for is an education that serves the whole child. And by that, I mean, right, the public schools do a great job of a lot of the education aspect. What they don't have the ability to build into the child with is the spiritual aspect and the faith-based aspect. And that's been the one thing that I think has been the biggest draw for most people.
1: Penner says the new project has only been possible thanks to generous support from local families, businesses, tradespeople, and donors across the community. Fundraising continues forward to reach the $7 million goal. And a week on the water helped young paddlers learn new skills and gain confidence at Lake Minnewasta. The City of Morden's Junior Paddle Camp lead instructor James Baxter says for children ages 7 to 12, the camp is about more than just having fun.
3: So the main things, of course, include anything to do with a paddle. So that ranges from kayaking to canoeing, as well as paddleboard. They absolutely love the paddleboard. However, we are doing a lot more outside activities, such as hiking, knot tying, as well as just general outside sports, even things such as rugby.
1: The next junior paddle camp runs August 17th through 21st. And for families who've wanted to get their child into hockey but are worried about the cost, applications are now open for a fund designed to help. The Evan Thomas Memorial Fund will pay registration fees for two new Winkler minor hockey players. Created in memory of Humboldt Broncos player Evan Thomas, the fund helps young athletes access organized hockey regardless of financial barriers. Winkler Community Foundation Executive Director Myra Peters.
4: Those that have played maybe shinny and want to move into minor hockey, we're looking for anyone all the way up to 18 years of age.
1: Applications can be completed through the Winkler Community Foundation or Winkler Minor Hockey websites. And Morden police have charged two people following an assault reported in a back alley near North Railway Street. Here's Robin Weave with more on the story.
5: Two males are facing assault charges after an altercation in a back alley near North Railway Street in Morden. Morden Police Service Inspector Chris Fluke said the victim was speaking with another man when an argument escalated. The suspect attempted to punch the victim, leading to a fight. Then a third person became involved when he ran his mobility scooter into the victim and joined the fight while the scooter remained on top of the victim. Bystanders stepped in to stop the assault. The two accused were released on undertakings and are scheduled to appear in court in October. You can read the full story on Pembina Valley Online. I'm Robin Weeb.
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6: Ralph Hamm with the Altona Bisons knows that a strong start to provincials is key. And he talks about pulling all the right strings to make sure his team gets off to a hot start.
7: Well, you know, I guess we're not hamstrung as much by the whole pitch count thing with players who are in senior. If they're junior age players, you still need to be dealing with pitch counts, but that won't deal with us at all. And so there's a whole bunch of strategies that people used to have in minor ball provincials about how you start and where the win is important and how you use up a pitcher. I think for us, really, it's just about, you know, putting our first best foot forward in the first game.
6: A lot more with Ralph Hamm available on PeminaValleyOnline.com. Altona's in action today against Boisevain. Elsewhere, Cartwright will take on Oak River. In American Association of Professional Baseball, Winnipeg's at Lincoln. While in Major League Baseball, the Blue Jays look to get back in the win column as they visit the Philadelphia Phillies. I'm Dave Anthony.
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1: Looking at a mix of sun and cloud today, windy, working our way up to high of 24 degrees, humidex 26, UV index of 7, tonight clearing, low of 12, Saturday cloudy, high of 25, humidex 27, Sunday sunny, high of 25, currently in Pilot Mound, it is 14 degrees and 16 degrees in the rest of the Pembina Valley. Winds are coming in from the west and northwest at 17 kilometers per hour with a relative humidity of 76%. Wherever you go, your local weather radar goes with you thanks to CDK Electric and the Pembina Valley online app.
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Good afternoon. I'm Ken O'Neill for Sharon Church. She's back on Monday. Springsteen wrote it. Nitty Gritty Dirt Band had a huge hit with it. This is Cadillac Ranch.

0: Stella Lefty, and Boston. I'm Ken O'Neill for Sharon Church. Sam Hunt is coming up. Weird that we talk about this on National Beer Day, but beer is getting a wellness makeover. Functional beer is starting to show up with probiotics, electrolytes, vitamins, minus most of the alcohol content. Basically, it's beer for people who want to relax, hydrate, and improve their gut health, and pay the same price as real beer.
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3: Looking at a mix of sun and cloud today. Windy, working our way up to high of 24 degrees. Humidex 26, UV index of 7. Tonight clearing, low of 12. Saturday cloudy, high of 25, humidex 27. Sunday sunny, high of 25. Currently in Pilot Mound, it is 14 degrees and 16 degrees in the rest of the Pembina Valley. Winds are coming in from the west and northwest at 17 kilometers per hour with a relative humidity of 76%. Wherever you go, your local weather radar goes with you thanks to CDK Electric and the Pembina Valley online app.
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0: Love Somebody, that's Morgan Wallen. I'm Ken O'Neill. 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
12: Looking at a mix of sun and cloud today, windy, working our way up to high of 24 degrees, humidex 26, UV index of 7. Tonight clearing, low of 12. Saturday cloudy, high of 25, humidex 27. Sunday sunny, high of 25. Currently in Pilot Mound, it is 14 degrees and 16 degrees in the rest of the Pembina Valley. Winds are coming in from the west and northwest at 17 kilometers per hour with a relative humidity of 76%. Wherever you go, your local weather radar goes with you thanks to CDK Electric and the Pembina Valley online app.
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0: High Valley and Whatever It Takes as we wind down your Friday lunch hour. I'm Ken O'Neill for Sharon Church. Post Malone and Luke Combs. Guy for That is next.
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1: Good afternoon. 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Just before 10 p.m., officers responded to a residence in the 200 block of 5th Street Northwest regarding a female being assaulted by two males. Police apprehended one male on scene while the other was able to evade arrest. The victim was transported to Boundary Trails Health Center by paramedics for treatment of her injuries and released later in the morning. The first male was remanded into custody, facing charges of assault causing bodily harm, uttering threats to kill, and failing to comply with a probation and release order. The second male has been identified, and police are in process of obtaining a warrant for his arrest for similar charges. Last year's first-ever sensory-friendly hours at Winkler's Harvest Festival were such a success, they're coming back this Saturday. Nolan Martins, director of Clover Creek Learning Center, says families from across the community said the quieter environment allowed them to enjoy the rides more comfortably.
2: It is right over the parade as well. So like, it was actually nice seeing the flow of the people that would come in. So it started off, very calm, and one by one families started to show up. And then, as the parade ended, it kind of gradually got busier. But, I think that was actually perfect the way that it played out.
1: The festival will reduce lights, noise, and other sensory stimulations from 10 a.m. to noon on August 8th. Everyone is welcome to attend for a calmer festival experience. Prairie Crossroads School's new campus is rapidly taking shape near Morden. Board Chair Travis Penner says the building's main structure is complete. Most of the windows are installed, and crews are now moving ahead with interior work. Penner says the project remains on track for a January move-in date.
3: Yeah, the school building is really taking shape. The main structure is fully erected, so it's starting to look like a school from the outside.
1: Penner says local supporters have played a critical role in making the nearly $7 million project a reality, with the school estimating it has raised just under half of its fundraising target. Find the full story at Pembina Valley Online or your Pembina Valley Online app. Stream your favorite local stations anytime on Pembina Valley Online. 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The NASDAQ is up 287, and the Canadian dollar is up 41 hundredths, trading at 71.8 cents U.S.
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4: Ralph Hamm with the Altona Bisons knows that a strong start to provincials is key. And he talks about pulling all the right strings to make sure his team gets off to a hot start.
5: Well, I guess you're not hamstrung as much by the whole pitch count thing with players who are in senior. If they're junior age players, you still need to be dealing with pitch counts, but that won't deal with us at all. And so there's a whole bunch of strategies that people used to have in minor ball provincials about how you start and where the win is important and how you use up a pitcher. I think for us, really, it's just about, putting our first best foot forward in the first game.
4: A lot more with Ralph Hamm available on PeminaValleyOnline.com. Altona's in action today against Boisevain. Elsewhere, Cartwright will take on Oak River. In American Association of Professional Baseball, Winnipeg's at Lincoln, while in Major League Baseball, the Blue Jays look to get back in the win column as they visit the Philadelphia Phillies. I'm Dave Anthony.
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1: Today, a mix of sun and cloud, with a wind becoming northwest 30 kilometers per hour early this afternoon, with a high of 24 and a humidex of 26, with a UV index of 7 or high. Clearing late this evening with a wind west 20 kilometers per hour and a low of 12. Tomorrow, increasing cloudiness in the morning with a wind becoming northwest 20 kilometers per hour early in the afternoon with a high of 25 and a humidex of 27. Tomorrow night, clear with a low of 11. Sunday, sunny with a high of 25 and Monday, cloudy with a high of 24 degrees. Right now, it's 18 degrees in Pilot Mound. In Carmen, it's 20. In Morden, Winkler, Altona, and Gretna, it's 21. And in Winnipeg, it's 22 degrees. With a wind west-northwest at 20 kilometers per hour gusting to 35, a humidex of 22, and a relative humidity of 51%. 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
14: Today, a mix of sun and cloud, with a wind becoming northwest 30 kilometers per hour early this afternoon, with a high of 24 and a humidex of 26, with a UV index of 7 or high. Clearing late this evening with a wind west 20 kilometers per hour and a low of 12. Tomorrow, increasing cloudiness in the morning with a wind becoming northwest 20 kilometers per hour early in the afternoon with a high of 25 and a humidex of 27. Tomorrow night, clear with a low of 11. Sunday, sunny with a high of 25 and Monday, cloudy with a high of 24 degrees. Right now in Pilot Mound, it's 20 degrees. In Morden, Winkler and Altona and Gretna, it's 21. In Carmen and Winnipeg, it's 22 degrees. With a wind west-northwest at 14 kilometers per hour gusting to 29, a humidex of 22, and a relative humidity of 49%. From sunshine to snowfall, stay informed with the CDK Electric weather page on the Pembina Valley online app.
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0: Hola, amigos. ¿Comprendo español? 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
11: Today, a mix of sun and cloud, with a wind becoming northwest 30 kilometers per hour early this afternoon, with a high of 24 and a humidex of 26, with a UV index of 7 or high. Clearing late this evening with a wind west 20 kilometers per hour and a low of 12. Tomorrow, increasing cloudiness in the morning with a wind becoming northwest 20 kilometers per hour early in the afternoon with a high of 25 and a humidex of 27. Tomorrow night, clear with a low of 11. Sunday, sunny with a high of 25 and Monday, cloudy with a high of 24 degrees. Right now in Pilot Mound, it's 20 degrees. In Morden, Winkler, and Altona and Gretna, it's 21. In Carmen and Winnipeg, it's 22 degrees. With a wind west-northwest at 14 kilometers per hour gusting to 29, a humidex of 22, and a relative humidity of 49%. From sunshine to snowfall. Stay informed with the CDK Electric weather page on the Pembina Valley online app.
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0: It's a great day to be alive. Classic Travis Tritt with Ken O'Neill on your Friday afternoon. Dylan Scott is next. This is week 10 of the CFL season. Argonauts beat the Stampeders 33-30 last night. Tonight, it's the Red Blacks in Regina to play the Rough Riders. Then two games tomorrow. The afternoon game has Edmonton in Montreal, and the night game features Hamilton in BC. Winnipeg is off this week.
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2: 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The Winkler Harvest Festival Parade is set to be its biggest in years. Organizer Carrie Heenan says that since she started organizing the parade 15 years ago, the number of entries has doubled.
3: It has. It's gotten a lot larger. Maybe we started with, back in the day, maybe 80 entries. We are actually up to 160 entries this year. Over the years, it's been about 100 to 120, but pre-registered are over 160. So our parking lots at the churches will be full, and it will be a good hour, if not a bit longer.
2: Heenan says careful planning helps keep the parade entertaining by spreading out bands, floats, agricultural equipment, and commercial entries. The parade starts at 10 a.m. Saturday. For route details and quiet zone map, see Pembina Valley online. Kids at Lake Minnewasta spent this week building confidence on the water during the City of Morden's Junior Paddle Camp. Lead instructor James Baxter says the biggest lesson isn't just learning to paddle, it's learning to stay safe around water.
4: My main takeaway is 100% water safety. You never know when you can come up to a body of water, and the main focus of this camp is just confidence in the water.
2: Another junior paddle camp for ages 7 to 12 runs August 17th to 21st. Register at morden.ca. Applications are now open for the Evan Thomas Memorial Fund, giving two young people the chance to try organized hockey without the burden of registration costs. The fund honors the legacy of Humboldt Broncos player Evan Thomas by helping families overcome financial barriers to the sport. It's open to first-time players in Winkler minor hockey up to 18 years old. Winkler Community Foundation Executive Director Myra Peters says the goal is to make hockey more accessible.
5: When you register for this fund, all the applicants are evaluated and two students will be selected to receive funding to cover their registration and hockey fees. And so we really try to make it accessible for new players to try out the sport.
2: Applications can be submitted through the Winkler Community Foundation or Winkler Minor Hockey websites. After more than 4 years of being closed, a crossing over the Walhalla Drain east of Rosengart in the municipality of Rhineland has been reopened. According to a provincial spokesperson, Manitoba Transportation and Infrastructure is leading the culvert replacement project on Road 1 North, slightly east of the intersection with Road 15 West. All work is complete except seating, which the department expects to be finished by the end of summer. The crossing was open to traffic Tuesday. The culvert was washed out during the 2022 spring flood event. MTI has replaced the washed-out culvert with a concrete box culvert, at an estimated total project cost of $4 million. To find more information on these stories, download our Pembina Valley Online app, available in the Apple App Store or through Google Play. 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The TSX is up 145, the Dow Jones is up 34, the NASDAQ is up 221, and the Canadian dollar is up 41 hundredths, trading at 71.8 cents U.S.
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6: Ralph Hamm with the Altona Bisons knows that a strong start to provincials is key. And he talks about pulling all the right strings to make sure his team gets off to a hot start.
7: Well, you know, I guess you're not hamstrung as much by the whole pitch count thing with players who are in senior. If they're junior age players, you still need to be dealing with pitch counts, but that won't deal with us at all. And so there's a whole bunch of strategies that people used to have in minor ball provincials about how he starts and where the win is important and how you use up a pitcher. I think for us, really, it's just about, you know, putting our first best foot forward in the first game.
6: A lot more with Ralph Hamm available on PeminaValleyOnline.com. Altona's in action today against Boisevain. Elsewhere, Cartwright will take on Oak River. In American Association of Professional Baseball, Winnipeg's at Lincoln. While in Major League Baseball, the Blue Jays look to get back in the win column as they visit the Philadelphia Phillies. I'm Dave Anthony.
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2: Today, a mix of sun and cloud, with a wind becoming northwest 30 kilometers per hour early this afternoon, with a high of 24 and a humidex of 26, with a UV index of 7 or high. Clearing late this evening with a wind west 20 kilometers per hour and a low of 12. Tomorrow, increasing cloudiness in the morning with a wind becoming northwest 20 kilometers per hour early in the afternoon with a high of 25 and a humidex of 27. Tomorrow night, clear with a low of 11. Sunday, sunny with a high of 25 and Monday, cloudy with a high of 24 degrees. Right now in Pilot Mound, it's 20 degrees. In Morden, Winkler, and

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11: Today, a mix of sun and cloud, with a wind becoming northwest 30 kilometers per hour early this afternoon, with a high of 24. And a humidex of 26 with a UV index of 7 or high. Clearing late this evening with a wind west 20 kilometers per hour and a low of 12. Tomorrow, increasing cloudiness in the morning with a wind becoming northwest 20 kilometers per hour early in the afternoon with a high of 25 and a humidex of 27. Tomorrow night, clear with a low of 11. Sunday, sunny with a high of 25 and Monday, cloudy with a high of 24 degrees. Right now in Pilot Mound, it's 20 degrees. In Morden, Winkler, and Altona and Gretna, it's 21. In Carmen and Winnipeg, it's 22 degrees. With a wind west-northwest at 14 kilometers per hour gusting to 29, a humidex of 22, and a relative humidity of 49%. From sunshine to snowfall, stay informed with the CDK Electric weather page on the Pembina Valley online app.
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12: Today, a mix of sun and cloud, with a wind becoming northwest 30 kilometers per hour early this afternoon, with a high of 24 and a humidex of 26, with a UV index of 7 or high. Clearing late this evening, with a wind west 20 kilometers per hour and a low of 12. Tomorrow, increasing cloudiness in the morning, with a wind becoming northwest 20 kilometers per hour early in the afternoon, with a high of 25 and a humidex of 27. Tomorrow night, clear with a low of 11. Sunday sunny with a high of 25 and Monday cloudy with a high of 24 degrees. Right now in Pilot Mound, it's 19 degrees. In Winkler and Morden, it's 22. In Altona, Gretna, Carmen, and Winnipeg, it's 23 degrees. With a wind northwest at 20 kilometers per hour gusting to 38, a humidex of 23, and a relative humidity of 45%. For up-to-the-minute local forecasts, visit CDK Electric Weather on Pembina Valley Online.
11: 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Road closure? 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
1: Good afternoon. My name is Gavin Anderson. We're here live from the Winkler Harvest Festival. Beautiful day out today. All weekend long, we're here. But today, I'm joined with a guest. I'll get you to introduce yourself and tell us your role here at the festival, what you're doing out here.
2: Hi, I'm David Parker. I'm with the St. Albans Junior Challenge, and we're here auctioning off side-by-side here to help raise money to fight addiction for men and women in Manitoba.
1: Yeah.
2: And Adult Teen Challenge is a program that's Bible-based on the Lord and reading the Bible and Bible studies, and it's helped change my life as well here.
1: Absolutely. You know, there's a lot of cool stuff going on here today, a lot of cool vendors. What kind of separates you guys, and I mean, aside from the big side-by-side, why is the Adult Teen Challenge such a good cause?
2: It helps women fight addiction and become getting close to God in a relationship with God, and build a discipleship with a group of men and women actually get to know each other, and they have their separate in Brandon there's one for women, in the city there's one for men, and there's one in Steinbach as well, and it helps people actually build a good relationship with each other and help each other out battling their addictions and any kind of trauma they've had in their past, and we get to travel around to all the festivals and help raise funds to help people get off the streets, and we actually help the poor on Main Street. We give out sandwiches and we give out coffees and we hand out fruit and vegetables and all kinds of donations that help people that are on the street struggling as well.
1: Absolutely. You know, I know you mentioned there you've been to a lot of you know, Adult Teen Challenge, you guys have been to a lot of festivals this summer. What's your favorite part of going to a festival, checking it out? What would be your favorite thing to look forward to?
2: My favorite thing is getting to see everyone come out here as a family, and everyone gets to enjoy the fair and all the vendors, all the nice different kind of food, and all the different kind of set pop-ups and setups for people selling stuff. Most of all, just having a good conversation with people and introducing them to Adult Teen Challenge and what we do here. It's a great cause, and it's a very high success rate for people to change their lives as well.
1: Absolutely. Great sense of community here at Winkler Harvest Festival. Thank you very much for joining me. For now, I've been Gavin Anderson, and I hope to see you soon.
3: 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Thomas Rhett is coming up, and welcome to the weekend. I'm happy to say no heat warnings like last weekend. Whew. 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
3: Get the news you need when you need it by downloading the Pembina Valley Online app. Good afternoon. I'm Robin Weeb, and here's what's making local news this hour. Two people are facing assault charges following an altercation in a back alley near North Railway Street in Morden. Morden Police Service Inspector Chris Fluke said a disagreement between two men escalated into a fight. Then a third person became involved.
4: Two males in a disagreement, which resulted in one trying to strike the other and resulted in some punches between the two. A third male came into play and used a scooter to knock down the subject, and they continued to assault the victim until bystanders stepped in and able to break up the fight.
3: The male who initiated the physical altercation and the male on the scooter were both arrested and later released on an undertaking with a scheduled court appearance in October. A local fund is once again helping remove financial barriers for families looking to get their children into organized hockey. Applications have opened for the Evan Thomas Memorial Fund, which will cover registration costs for two new Winkler minor hockey players. This is the second year the program has been offered through the Winkler Community Foundation. Executive Director Myra Peters said the fund is about creating opportunities.
5: And we're super excited to see the impact this fund can have, because it's giving an opportunity for someone that may not have had that opportunity. It's a chance to try out organized hockey for someone that really is passionate about sport and wants to try it.
3: Applications are available on the Winkler Community Foundation website. Ongoing risk of exposure to West Nile virus has prompted Manitoba Health to order additional adult mosquito spraying in the region. The city of Morden is the latest community to be included, plus an approximate 3-kilometer radius extension into the arm of Stanley. High temperatures across southern Manitoba have shortened the time required for West Nile virus to develop within infected Culex tarsalis mosquitoes and be transmitted to humans. Surveillance data from last week showed high numbers of adult Culex tarsalis mosquitoes, evidence of infection with the West Nile virus. Mosquito counts in Morden exceeded the threshold for the province to begin adult mosquito control. Meanwhile, another round of spraying has been ordered for the town of Carmen and a 3-kilometer radius into the arm of Dufferin for Saturday night, weather permitting. To date, there have been no human cases of West Nile virus confirmed in Manitoba in 2026. Confirmed dates for spraying are still to be announced. The Harvest Festival is once again making a space for quieter, inclusive fun. Clover Creek Learning Center will host sensory-friendly hours on Saturday, August 8th from 10 a.m. to noon, with reduced lights and noise. Director Nolan Martin says last year's pilot gave many families a chance to enjoy the fair comfortably.
6: I think reflecting on last year, it was incredible. Like not only for the families that attend Clover Creek and that they could have that opportunity, but you know, equally, we are getting comments from families from throughout the community that, you know, were saying, you know, they were finally able to enjoy the rides in a way that was, you know, more comfortable for them.
3: Martin says the organization is excited to offer the experience again after last year's encouraging response. News, weather, and updates on your schedule. 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
7: Ralph Hamm with the Altona Bisons knows that a strong start to provincials is key. And he talks about pulling all the right strings to make sure his team gets off to a hot start.
8: Well, you know, I guess we're not hamstrung as much by the whole pitch count thing with players who are in senior. If they're junior age players, they'll need to be dealing with pitch counts, but that won't deal with us at all. And so there's a whole bunch of strategies that people used to have in minor ball provincials about how he starts and where the win is important and how you use up a pitcher. I think for us, really, it's just about, you know, putting our first best foot forward in the first game.
7: A lot more with Ralph Hamm available on PeminaValleyOnline.com. Altona's in action today against Boisevain. Elsewhere, Cartwright will take on Oak River. In American Association of Professional Baseball, Winnipeg's at Lincoln. While in Major League Baseball, the Blue Jays look to get back in the win column as they visit the Philadelphia Phillies. I'm Dave Anthony.
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3: Today, a mix of sun and cloud, with a wind becoming northwest 30 kilometers per hour early this afternoon, with a high of 24 and a humidex of 26, with a UV index of 7 or high. Clearing late this evening, with a wind west 20 kilometers per hour and a low of 12. Tomorrow, increasing cloudiness in the morning, with a wind becoming northwest 20 kilometers per hour

0: Afternoon, I'm Ken O'Neill. Don't call me Kenny. That's Kenny Chesney and Carry On. Happy Friday. If you're the type of person who starts counting down to pumpkin spice season, the wait is over. Ben & Jerry's pumpkin cheesecake ice cream is back in stores already. I want to try it. Pumpkin cheesecake ice cream with a graham cracker swirl? But your hot drink? Pumpkin spice lattes, still about 2.5 weeks away. But if you need an early taste of fall, the ice cream is here to save us.
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2: Good afternoon. My name's Gavin Anderson. I'm here live from the Winkler Harvest Festival. I'm joined with a couple guests. I'll get you guys to introduce yourselves. And yeah.
3: I'm Felix.
4: Aiden.
5: I'm Lincoln.
2: Boys, what are we most excited for? So much stuff going on at Harvest Festival every year. What are you most excited for?
3: I like the zipper and the parade. Pretty hype.
4: I really love the concerts and the lemonade mini parades.
5: I really love the Ferris wheel. It's a little scary, but I think I can do it.
2: Wait, I mean, that's a little weak, but all right. You know, are you guys big country music fans? You guys know who's playing the main stage today?
4: Yeah.
2: Jackson Boone.
3: Oh yeah.
2: Go you guys on. Know his music at all?
3: I know his name.
2: There you go.
4: Yeah, I know a little bit of him.
5: I have no clue who that guy is.
2: Are you guys going to check out the concert though, at least? Listen to some good music?
3: Oh yeah, my parents are there, so I'll have to.
4: Yeah, I'll probably listen to that, like, country music.
5: Yeah.
2: If you guys could tell people one reason why they should come to Winkler Harvest Festival, what would you tell them?
5: It's really fun, and there's rides.
4: To come for the concert and for the mini donuts and music.
2: Big mini donuts guy?
4: Yeah.
3: I just like it, you know? Pretty hype.
2: Winkler Harvest Festival. If that's not a good enough sales pitch, I don't know what is. Thank you, boys, for joining me, and I hope to see the rest of you very soon.
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18: Today, a mix of sun and cloud, with a wind becoming northwest 30 kilometers per hour early this afternoon, with a high of 24 and a humidex of 26, with a UV index of 7 or high. Clearing late this evening with a wind west 20 kilometers per hour and a low of 12. Tomorrow, increasing cloudiness in the morning with a wind becoming northwest 20 kilometers per hour early in the afternoon with a high of 25 and a humidex of 27. Tomorrow night, clear with a low of 11. Sunday, sunny with a high of 25 and Monday, cloudy with a high of 24 degrees. Right now in Pilot Mound, it's 19 degrees. In Winkler and Morden, it's 22. In Altona, Gretna, Carmen, and Winnipeg, it's 23 degrees. With a wind northwest at 20 kilometers per hour gusting to 38, a humidex of 23, and a relative humidity of 45%. For up-to-the-minute local forecasts, visit CDK Electric Weather on Pembina Valley Online.
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1: Good afternoon, my name is Gavin Anderson. We're here live from the Winkler Harvest Festival. Beautiful day out today, lots going on. But first, I'm joining the guest. I'll get you to introduce yourself and tell us what you're doing here today.
2: Sure. I'm Christina Falk, and I'm here with Habitat for Humanity, Winkler Morton Chapter. We have an awesome booth with some games. You can come on play and come on down and play hammers and nails. You can hammer some nails into logs. We have some Jenga building contests and some candy to be won. And we also have a 50-50 draw, guaranteed prize of $2,000. So you should come.
1: Yeah.
2: That's a pretty good summer haul right there.
1: Oh, yeah.
3: I'm going to buy some tickets.
2: Yeah.
3: How do you win the candy? While you were just talking, saw the candy. I kind of stopped listening. I'm kidding.
1: How do you win the candy?
2: So you got to win one of the games.
1: Oh.
2: So yeah. So like you have to. Okay. So Jenga, we have two people competing against each other. You get 30 seconds to build as high of a tower as you can get, and whoever builds it the highest in 30 seconds, they win and
1: that's
2: get a candy.
1: Almost like reverse Jenga.
2: Right?
1: Because you're not usually building up.
2: That's true.
1: You're trying to take,
2: that's
1: I like
2: true.
1: That.
2: That's you're fun. Flipping that's right. We're
1: bit.
2: Building houses, right? So yeah. Building Jenga, and then the other one is two people compete. There's a nail and a log, and you have a hammer, and you have to see who can hammer the nail into the log the fastest.
1: Absolutely.
2: Yeah.
3: You know, there's a lot of stuff going on at the festival today. What is your favorite part of festivals, and specifically Winkler Harvest Festival? What do you love about it?
2: I love that Harvest Festival in the last couple of years has gotten a ton more vendors.
1: Yeah.
2: It's really fun to walk up and down and see all the different things. And there's the two vendor markets, right? The Fawn and Cub is inside, and then you have all the vendors outside.
1: Yeah.
2: And it's just a fun atmosphere, and you can see what there is to buy. And then you can go get like a yummy snack from the food trucks. And yeah, I love those things. And the concerts at night are free. So like,
1: yeah.
2: You can't get better
1: and
2: than that.
1: Like, Tiffany tomorrow?
2: Oh, that's what everybody's saying.
1: Like, what?
2: Tiffany? What?
1: That's insane. And
2: that's
1: totally
2: from
1: free.
2: Like my growing up.
1: Yeah. I mean,
3: I was born in 2007. And I know Tiffany. Like everyone knows Tiffany.
2: Free.
3: So yeah, tons to do here at Winkler Harvest Festival. Thank you very much for joining me.
1: Yeah.
3: For now, I've been Gavin Anderson, and I hope to see the rest of you very soon.
4: Riley Green and Worst Way. I'm Ken O'Neill for Sharon Church. She's back on Monday. Luke Combs is up next. 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
13: Today, a mix of sun and cloud, with a wind becoming northwest 30 kilometers per hour early this afternoon, with a high of 24 and a humidex of 26, with a UV index of 7 or high. Clearing late this evening with a wind west 20 kilometers per hour and a low of 12. Tomorrow, increasing cloudiness in the morning with a wind becoming northwest 20 kilometers per hour early in the afternoon with a high of 25 and a humidex of 27. Tomorrow night, clear with a low of 11. Sunday, sunny with a high of 25 and Monday, cloudy with a high of 24 degrees. Right now in Pilot Mound, it's 19 degrees. In Winkler and Morden, it's 22. In Altona, Gretna, Carmen, and Winnipeg, it's 23 degrees. With a wind northwest at 20 kilometers per hour gusting to 38, a humidex of 23, and a relative humidity of 45%. For up-to-the-minute local forecasts, visit CDK Electric Weather on Pembina Valley Online.
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1: Good afternoon. 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The faith-based school opened with just 33 students 6 years ago. This fall, enrollment is expected to reach 192 students, with a new building designed to accommodate up to 250.
2: We opened our doors almost seven years ago, I guess, with 33 students, and we'll be opening our doors this year with 192 students enrolled. Our new building has the capacity to accommodate 240 or 250 students. Our K-8 wing is full the day we move in. We have room within the high school wing, but are envisioning that that will be full within a couple of years.
1: Penner says the school remains grateful for the many donors and volunteers who support community to move the project forward. If you're heading to the Winkler Harvest Festival parade tomorrow morning, organizers are asking spectators to keep safety in mind. Carrie Heenan says candy will still be handed out, but participants have been told not to throw items from moving floats or vehicles.
3: The thing we do ask, and it's just for safety, is that people, you know, when they're handing out candy, they're just handing it to you or just dropping it in front of you. Yeah. There's no throwing from any of the entries, from the floats or anything. So, and no jumping on and off of any of the entries. Also, again, stay back from the curb because we do have some big equipment coming in, especially around the curves. Those semis, they take wide turns, and sitting on the curb isn't ideal. You know, you need to sit back.
1: The parade begins at 10 a.m. Saturday with a quiet zone between 11th and 12th Street on Mountain Avenue. 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The city of Morden is the latest community to be included, plus an approximate 3-kilometer radius extension into the arm of Stanley. High temperatures across southern Manitoba have shortened the time required for West Nile virus to develop within infected Culex tarsalis mosquitoes and be transmitted to humans. Surveillance data from last week showed high numbers of adult Culex tarsalis mosquitoes, evidence of infection with the West Nile virus. Mosquito counts in Morden exceeded the threshold for the province to begin adult mosquito control. Meanwhile, another round of spraying has been ordered for the town of Carmen and a 3-kilometer radius into the arm of Dufferin for Saturday night, weather permitting. To date, there have been no human cases of West Nile virus confirmed in Manitoba in 2026. Confirmed dates for spraying are still to be announced. After more than 4 years of being closed, a crossing over the Walhalla Drain east of Rosengart in the municipality of Rhineland has been reopened. With more, here's Chris Sumner.
4: According to a provincial spokesperson, Manitoba Transportation and Infrastructure is leading the culvert replacement project on Road 1 North, slightly west of the intersection with Road 15 West. All work is completed except seating, which the department expects to be finished by the end of summer. That's why the crossing was open to traffic Tuesday. The culvert was washed out during a 2022 spring flood event. MTI has replaced the washed-out culvert with a concrete box culvert at an estimated total project cost of $4 million. For Pembina Valley Online, I'm Chris Sumner.
1: 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The TSX is up 245, the Dow Jones is up 152, the NASDAQ is up 342, and the Canadian dollar is up 31 one-hundredths, trading at 71.7 cents U.S.
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5: Ralph Hamm with the Altona Bisons knows that a strong start to provincials is key. He talks about pulling all the right strings to make sure his team gets off to a hot start.
6: Well, you know, I guess you're not hamstrung as much by the whole pitch count thing with players who are in senior. If they're junior age players, you still need to be dealing with pitch counts, but that won't deal with us at all. And so there's a whole bunch of strategies that people used to have in minor ball provincials about how he starts and where the win is important and how you use up a pitcher. I think for us, really, it's just about, you know, putting our first best foot forward in the first game.
5: A lot more with Ralph Hamm available on

0: 12. Sunday sunny with a high of 25 and Monday cloudy with a 60% chance of showers and a high of 22 degrees. Right now in Pilot Mound, it's 21 degrees. In Carmen, Altona, and Gretna, it's 22. In Winkler and Morden, it's 23. And in Winnipeg, it's 24 degrees, with a west wind at 16 kilometers per hour, gusting to 31, a humidex of 24, and a relative humidity of 43%. Plan ahead using the hourly forecast from CDK Electric Local Weather on the Pembina Valley online app.
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0: Jason Aldean and Don't Tell On Me. I'm Ken O'Neill for Sharon Church. In just a minute, we're going to hear Megan Maroney. Have you checked out the feature, Her Voice? 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
2: Good afternoon. My name is Gavin Anderson. We're here live from Winkler Harvest Festival. It's big day today. Tons going on. Rides are open. Vendors are open. Food's all going. Today I'm joined with two guests. I'll get you guys to introduce yourselves. And yeah.
3: Hi, I'm Teal.
4: Hi, I'm Haley.
2: All right. You guys, tell me, what's your favorite part about Winkler Harvest Festival? What do you guys love to do? What are you guys checking out?
3: So my favorite part is coming and hanging out with Haley here. And I think my favorite part is going on the Skymaster, really. Yeah. It's just fun.
2: What about you, Haley?
4: I would say the same thing as Teal. I love the Skymaster. I love the spin-out. I love all the rides except the zipper, because like that one made me sick 2 years ago. So.
2: Yeah. I mean, I'm not a big rides guy. I get sick pretty easily on them. Coming into Winkler, checking out the festival, seeing everyone get together, how does that make you feel, seeing a community so, you know, so excited to come out together?
3: It basically makes me feel really happy because, like, it brings people together, and I like to see people coming together, and, yeah.
4: Makes me feel the same way. Makes me feel pretty happy, pretty pumped.
2: Yeah. And then, you know, anyone who's not here right now, and by the way, they're missing out. Tons going on. You know, what would you tell them? Why would you tell someone to come out today, and what would you tell them to come check out?
3: Basically, I would say it's a really nice day, and, like, it's good to come hang out with friends, and, like, just come check out the rides. There's a lot of really good rides this year.
4: Yeah, I would tell them to come on some rides and, like, come on the good rides and just come have fun.
2: Are you guys going to get any food today?
3: Yeah, probably.
2: What are we leaning towards for food?
4: I don't know.
3: Whatever's cheap.
2: Plenty of time to find out here at Winkler Harvest Festival. Lots going on. And I've been Gavin Anderson, and I hope to see you here soon.
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14: Tonight, partly cloudy, clearing this evening with a wind northwest 30 kilometers per hour, becoming light before morning with a low of 12. Saturday, increasing cloudiness in the morning, wind becoming west 20 kilometers per hour early in the afternoon with a high of 24 and a humidex of 26. Saturday night, clearing in the evening with a wind west 20 kilometers per hour, becoming light in the evening with a low of 12. Sunday sunny with a high of 25 and Monday cloudy with a 60% chance of showers and a high of 22 degrees. Right now in Pilot Mound is 21 degrees. 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

0: Tim Hicks with Ken O'Neill for Sharon Church. Shaboozy and some good news coming up, and a local news update at 5. Have you signed up for the daily news? We deliver the top stories of the day every afternoon. 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
1: Canola growers should not be surprised if they're still finding cabbage seed pod weevils. Dr. Megan Van Koski, a field crop entomologist with Agriculture and Agri-Food Canada, says newly emerged adult weevils are currently feeding on host plants as they build reserves for winter survival. She notes they may also find small orange or yellow larvae inside the pod, which are likely canola flower midge.
2: In a typical year, canola flower midge are generally just laying their eggs into opening canola flowers. But when there's damage to the pods like that caused by cabbage seed pod weevil, either laying eggs or chewing exit holes in the pods or by other insects like ligus, then it's possible for these little midge to lay eggs into the canola pods.
1: Current observations suggest the larvae feed on pod tissue rather than developing seeds and do not appear to be causing any direct yield loss. For Golden West, I'm Glendalee Allen Vossler.
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2: 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I'm Robin Weeb with your local news update. Ongoing risk of exposure to West Nile virus has prompted Manitoba Health to order additional adult mosquito spraying in the region. The city of Morden is the latest community to be included, plus an approximate 3-kilometer radius extension into the arm of Stanley. High temperatures across southern Manitoba have shortened the time required for West Nile virus to develop within infected Culex tarsalis mosquitoes and be transmitted to humans. Surveillance data from last week showed high numbers of adult Culex tarsalis mosquitoes, and evidence of infection with the West Nile virus. Mosquito counts in Morden exceeded the threshold for the province to begin adult mosquito control. Meanwhile, another round of spraying has been ordered for the town of Carmen and a 3-kilometer radius into the arm of Dufferin for Saturday night, weather permitting. To date, there have been no human cases of West Nile virus confirmed in Manitoba in 2026. Confirmed dates for spraying are still to be announced. Altona police continue to investigate and further charges are pending after responding to an assault August 1st. With more, here's Chris Sumner.
3: Just before 10 p.m., officers responded to a residence in the 200 block of 5th Street Northwest regarding a female being assaulted by two males. Police apprehended one male on scene while the other was able to evade arrest. The victim was transported to Boundary Trails Health Center by paramedics for treatment of her injuries and released later that morning. The first male was remanded into custody facing charges of assault causing bodily harm, uttering threats to kill, and failing to comply with a probation and a release order. The second male has been identified and police are in process of obtaining a warrant for his arrest for similar charges. For Pembina Valley Online, I'm Chris Sumner.
2: Two people are facing assault charges following an altercation in a back alley near North Railway Street in Morden. Morden Police Service Inspector Chris Fluke said a disagreement between two men escalated into a fight. Then a third person became involved.
4: Two males in a disagreement, which resulted in one trying to strike the other and resulted in some punches between the two. A third male came into play and used a scooter to knock down the subject, and they continued to assault the victim until bystanders stepped in and able to break up the fight.
2: The male who initiated the physical altercation and the male on the scooter were both arrested and later released on an undertaking with a scheduled court appearance in October. Kids at Lake Minnewasta had a chance to try it all this week. The City of Morden's Junior Paddle Camp gave children ages 7 to 12 a week of outdoor adventure while learning important paddling skills. Lead instructor James Baxter says there's one activity that always stands out.
5: The highlight for the kids, I'm going to be honest, we've only just started the paddleboards, and oh my goodness, they absolutely love the paddleboards. Hands down, it is always a favorite here.
2: Another session runs August 17th to 21st. More information is available at morden.ca. 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
6: Ralph Hamm with the Altona Bisons knows that a strong start to provincials is key. And he talks about pulling all the right strings to make sure his team gets off to a hot start.
7: Well, you know, I guess we're not hamstrung as much by the whole pitch count thing with players who are in senior. If they're junior age players, you still need to be dealing with pitch counts, but that won't deal with us at all. And so there's a whole bunch of strategies that people used to have in minor ball provincials about how you start and where the win is important and how you use up a pitcher. I think for us, really, it's just about, you know, putting our first best foot forward in the first game.
6: A lot more with Ralph Hamm available on PeminaValleyOnline.com. Altona's in action today against Boisevain. Elsewhere, Cartwright will take on Oak River. In American Association of Professional Baseball, Winnipeg's at Lincoln. While in Major League Baseball, the Blue Jays look to get back in the win column as they visit the Philadelphia Phillies. I'm Dave Anthony.
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2: Tonight, partly cloudy, clearing this evening with a wind northwest 30 kilometers per hour, becoming light before morning with a low of 12. Saturday, increasing cloudiness in the morning, wind becoming west 20 kilometers per hour early in the afternoon with a high of 24 and a humidex of 26. Saturday night, clearing in the evening with a wind west, 20 kilometers per hour, becoming light in the evening with a low of 12. Sunday, sunny with a high of 25, and Monday, cloudy with a 60% chance of showers and a high of 22 degrees. Right now in Pilot Mound, it's 21 degrees. Plan ahead using the hourly forecast from CDK Electric Local Weather on the Pembina Valley online app.
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0: Ella Langley and Morgan Wallen, I Can't Love You Anymore. It's Ken O'Neill for Sharon Church. Blake Shelton is coming up next, and welcome to another weekend. That means Ryan Fox is back with American Country Countdown. Catch the countdown right here this weekend and find out if Don't We by Morgan Wallen holds on to the number one spot.
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18: Tonight, partly cloudy, clearing this evening with a wind northwest 30 kilometers per hour, becoming light before morning with a low of 12. Saturday, increasing cloudiness in the morning, wind becoming west 20 kilometers per hour early in the afternoon with a high of 24 and a humidex of 26. Saturday night, clearing in the evening with a wind west 20 kilometers per hour, becoming light in the evening with a low of 12. Sunday, sunny with a high of 25, and Monday, cloudy with a 60% chance of showers and a high of 22 degrees. Right now in Pilot Mound, it's 21 degrees. Plan ahead using the hourly forecast from CDK Electric Local Weather on the Pembina Valley online app.
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0: Luke Combs and Days Like These with Ken O'Neill. Welcome to Friday. We're already a week into August, and this weekend I'm happy to say no heat warnings like last weekend. Oof. Stay on top of the weather. Download our app and have the forecast and current conditions at your fingertips all weekend. 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
12: Tonight, partly cloudy, clearing this evening with a wind northwest 30 kilometers per hour, becoming light before morning with a low of 12. Saturday, increasing cloudiness in the morning, wind becoming west 20 kilometers per hour early in the afternoon with a high of 24 and a humidex of 26. Saturday night, clearing in the evening with a wind west 20 kilometers per hour, becoming light in the evening with a low of 12. Sunday, sunny with a high of 25, and Monday, cloudy with a 60% chance of showers and a high of 22 degrees. Right now in Pilot Mound is 21 degrees. Have a safe and wonderful Harvest Festival weekend in Winkler. 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

0: Coming Home to You. That's Mackenzie Porter featuring Owen Rigling. I'm Ken O'Neill. Riley Green is coming up, and don't miss your next local news update. That's at 6.
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1: Get the news you need when you need it by downloading the Pembina Valley Online app. Good evening, I'm Robin Weeb, and here's what's making local news this hour. This year's Winkler Harvest Festival parade will feature the largest number of entries ever. Organizer Carrie Heenan says she's been involved for 15 years, and by this point has a formula for how to line up the entries for an entertaining parade.
2: You kind of just have to figure out how many music entries you have and then disperse them throughout, because you don't want music back to back. You don't want a whole lot of lull where there is no music. So that's the main thing. Also variety. So you want to intersperse it with some floats, maybe a semi, maybe some ag equipment. Variety.
1: Spectators can expect cultural groups, agricultural equipment, horses, the Lord Selkirk Pipe Band from Winnipeg, and much more. The parade starts at 10 a.m. Saturday and is expected to last more than an hour. As Prairie Crossroads School prepares to move into its new home in January, the focus remains on students and families. Board Chair Travis Penner explains why enrollment has grown significantly since opening 6 or 7 years ago.
3: I think what they're looking for is an education that serves the whole child. And by that I mean, right, the public schools do a great job of a lot of the education aspect. What they don't have the ability to build into the child with is the spiritual aspect and the faith-based aspect. And that's been the one thing that I think has been the biggest draw for most people.
1: Penner says the new school project has only been possible thanks to generous support from local families, businesses, tradespeople, and donors across the community. Fundraising continues to reach the $7 million goal. For families who've wanted to get their child into hockey but worried about the cost, applications are now open for a fund designed to help. The Evan Thomas Memorial Fund will pay registration fees for two new Winkler minor hockey players. Created in memory of Humboldt Broncos player Evan Thomas, the fund helps young athletes access organized hockey regardless of financial barriers. Winkler Community Foundation Executive Director Myra Peter says the program is aimed at new players.
4: Those that have played maybe shinny and want to move into minor hockey, we're looking for anyone all the way up to 18 years of age.
1: Applications can be completed through the Winkler Community Foundation or Winkler Minor Hockey websites. Gamers of all ages are being invited to the Winkler Harvest Festival this Saturday for Etherland. The event includes tournaments in Mario Kart, Super Smash Bros., and Catan, with age categories for video game competitions and prizes for winners. Organizer Tiffany Cron shares more.
5: So Settlers of Catan is a board game where you try to take over the land and get more resources than the other people, but it can take up to an hour. I'm hosting the video game section. I think I'll have some chances to jump on and play. If I do get the free time, I would love to challenge a few people at Super Smash or Mario Kart.
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6: Ralph Hamm with the Altona Bisons knows that a strong start to provincials is key. And he talks about pulling all the right strings to make sure his team gets off to a hot start.
7: Well, you know, I guess you're not hamstrung as much by the whole pitch count thing with players who are in senior. If they're junior age players, they'll need to be dealing with pitch counts, but that won't deal with us at all. 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
6: 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Altona's in action today against Boisevain. Elsewhere, Cartwright will take on Oak River. In American Association of Professional Baseball, Winnipeg's at Lincoln, while in Major League Baseball, the Blue Jays look to get back in the win column as they visit the Philadelphia Phillies. I'm Dave Anthony.
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1: Tonight, partly cloudy, clearing this evening with a wind northwest 30 kilometers per hour, becoming light before morning with a low of 12. Saturday, increasing cloudiness in the morning, wind becoming west 20 kilometers per hour early in the afternoon with a high of 24 and a humidex of 26. Saturday night, clearing in the evening with a wind west, 20 kilometers per hour, becoming light in the evening with a low of 12. Sunday, sunny with a high of 25, and Monday, cloudy with a 60% chance of showers and a high of 22 degrees. Right now in Pilot Mound is 21 degrees. 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

0: amigos. ¿Comprendo español? 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
2: Tonight, partly cloudy, clearing this evening with a wind northwest 30 kilometers per hour, becoming light before morning with a low of 12. Saturday, increasing cloudiness in the morning, wind becoming west 20 kilometers per hour early in the afternoon with a high of 24 and a humidex of 26. Saturday night, clearing in the evening with a wind west 20 kilometers per hour, becoming light in the evening with a low of 12. Sunday, sunny with a high of 25, and Monday, cloudy with a 60% chance of showers and a high of 22 degrees. Right now in Pilot Mound, it's 21 degrees. Plan ahead using the hourly forecast from CDK Electric Local Weather on the Pembina Valley online app.
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4: Tonight, partly cloudy, clearing this evening with a wind northwest 30 kilometers per hour, becoming light before morning with a low of 12. Saturday, increasing cloudiness in the morning, wind becoming west 20 kilometers per hour early in the afternoon with a high of 24 and a humidex of 26. Saturday night, clearing in the evening with a wind west 20 kilometers per hour, becoming light in the evening with a low of 12. Sunday, sunny with a high of 25 and Monday, cloudy with a 60% chance of showers and a high of 22 degrees. Right now in Pilot Mound, it's 21 degrees. 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
1: A teen expedition paddle camp for ages 13 to 15 is set for August 10th to 14th at Lake Minnewasta. Another session will be held August 24th to the 28th, and you can register at morden.ca.
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1: Good evening. I'm Robin Weeb with your local news. 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Just before 10 p.m., officers responded to a residence in the 200 block of 5th Street Northwest regarding a female being assaulted by two males. Police apprehended one male on scene while the other was able to evade arrest. The victim was transported to Boundary Trails Health Center by paramedics for treatment of her injuries and released later in the morning. The first male was remanded into custody, facing charges of assault causing bodily harm, uttering threats to kill, and failing to comply with a probation and release order. The second male has been identified, and police are in process of obtaining a warrant for his arrest for similar charges. Ongoing risk of exposure to West Nile virus has prompted Manitoba Health to order additional adult mosquito spraying in the region. The city of Morden is the latest community to be included, plus an approximate 3-kilometer radius extension into the arm of Stanley. High temperatures across southern Manitoba have shortened the time required for West Nile virus to develop within infected Culex tarsalis mosquitoes and be transmitted to humans. Surveillance data from last week showed high numbers of adult Culex tarsalis mosquitoes, evidence of infection with the West Nile virus. Mosquito counts in Morden exceeded the threshold for the province to begin adult mosquito control. Meanwhile, another round of spraying has been ordered for the town of Carmen and a 3-kilometer radius into the arm of Dufferin for Saturday night, weather permitting. To date, there have been no human cases of West Nile virus confirmed in Manitoba in 2026. Confirmed dates for spraying are still to be announced. Last year's first-ever sensory-friendly hours at Winkler's Harvest Festival were such a success, they're coming back this Saturday. Nolan Martin's director of Clover Creek Learning Center says families from across the community said the quieter environment allowed them to enjoy the rides more comfortably.
2: It is right over the parade as well. So like it was actually nice seeing the flow of the people that would come in. So it started off, very calm, and one by one families started to show up, and then, as the parade ended, it kind of gradually got busier. But, I think that was actually perfect the way that it played out.
1: The festival will reduce lights, noise, and other sensory stimulations from 10 a.m. to noon on August 8th. Everyone